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grab your tickets now to see Hudson Westbrook. Good Medicine Presents has Hudson at Vina Robles Amphitheater, October the 10th. We're on the 5 o'clock free ride, and it's always brought to us by Firestone Walker. Pepper Daniels with you. Thomas Rhett now on KJ.

0: Another day of searching for a job that's not too jobby with work that's not too worky. Yeah, good luck with that.
1: Oh, yeah, no doubt.
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0: Toby Keith, as good as I once was on 98.1 KJAG. And I'll admit, 20 years ago when that song came out, I didn't understand it as well as I do now, 20 years later. The 5 o'clock free ride is on the air. It's brought to us by Firestone Walker. And Firestone's going to be amongst the vendors at Mac and Cheese. Our 13th annual Mac and Cheese Fest presented by Malahi Ford is coming September 19th. Firestone will be there pouring both their amazing beers, and they'll also have a booth serving up their amazing mac and cheese from the tap room at the brewery in Paso. Now, last year's two champions are back. Blast and Brew was the overall winner. There's a People's Choice winner, too, for Culture Food Truck. So good. They'll be back. 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And Primal House, Allegretto, Alex's Barbecue. So good. Mac and Cheese Fest. You got to be there. 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And, of course, you can link to it on the KJUG app.
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0: Riley Green on the 5 o'clock free ride on 98.1 KJUG. And poll question here brought to you by Be Right There Heating and Air about the WNBA. Are you watching any of the games? They're kind of having their coming out party this year. A lot of popularity, rising popularity. And I got to say, yes, I am into it. I am rooting for Indiana. I follow Indiana. I hate to say that because I'm from Illinois, and it's like it's terrible to say. But when I got into it last year, the Chicago team wasn't as good, and I'm following Caitlin Clark and then also Aaliyah Boston. Aaliyah Boston's actually my favorite player, and I'll tell you why. Here's a quick story. She came and played here in SLO with South Carolina a couple of years ago. South Carolina came and played a preseason game against Cal Poly. The number one team in the nation, absolutely insane talented. And about 3 minutes into the game, I was doing the public address, and I called a foul on Aaliyah Boston on the microphone, and it wasn't her foul. It was another girl's foul, and Aaliyah Boston dressed me down from across the court. And that competitiveness that she had, I'll never forget. That wasn't me. That wasn't me. That wasn't me. I'm like, you're the number one team in the nation. You're playing at Cal Poly, and you don't want that foul to be called on you. That's how intense these professional athletes are. It's insane. So yeah, I follow the Fever. It's great. And, I like it. I like it better than the NBA, primarily because the WNBA plays defense.
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1: Horseback and Cody Johnson on 98.1 KJUG. We're on the 5 o'clock pre-ride. It's time for football to be back. And the Greyhounds will kick off their season next Thursday with an early Thursday and early kickoff on Thursday at home versus Delano. The kickoff is at 6 p.m. The pregame is 5:45 next Thursday. So that's an interesting day to start and a time to start, but that's what we're going with. And we'll have the Greyhounds on the air here on KJUG for this game and every game this season. And also, off the text line, we got a tip that they're having a fall sports kickoff event at Blast and Brew in Atascadero next Wednesday, 1 week from tonight, 6 to 9 p.m. at Blast and Brew there. 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Blast and Brew, Atascadero rallying their fall sports kickoff Wednesday the 19th, 1 week from tonight, starting at 6 p.m. And they're asking you to RSVP by searching for this on my805ticks.com.
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1: 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Mid-50s and cloudy late tonight. Cooler tomorrow, 65 at the beach. 70 to 75 from Slo, even inland.

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John New and I Knew You, Taylor Swift on 98.1 KJUG as we cruise into your Wednesday night. Got a new one from Bailey Zimmerman coming up in just a few moments right now. Zach Top and I Never Lie.

0: It is the latest from Bailey Zimmerman on 98.1 KJUG. He says it took him nearly 2-3 years to write that song because it's so personal. Yeah, 3 years, he says. It's so personal, he wanted to get it exactly right. And he also just announced he's taking his taking some time off. As soon this fall, he canceled his European tour that he had planned for later this year. He's had an up and down year. He's had a couple whoopsies, and so I think he's getting it all dialed in now. But Chevy Silverado sounding good on KJUG.
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3: The CHP report. You have to read what that said.
4: Okay. Yeah. Hang on a sec. Let me pull it up. Come on. I can't believe you're going to have...
3: Come on.
4: It must be something. We must be wrong or something.
3: Just read it, though, okay. What it says.
4: Okay. Let me find it. Oh, no. It's been deleted.
3: No.
4: It's been deleted. Okay.
3: I remember what it said.
4: I do, too. Okay. So, Jug Country, there was an incident on the CHP website that was taking place Highway 101 and Los Osos Valley Road here in San Luis Obispo. Now, we all know, right? Underneath the underpass, Bob Jones Trail, but underneath that underpass, there are some unhoused people. And I threw that in.
3: Thank you.
4: So you know where I'm talking about, right?
3: Everyone knows what you're talking about.
4: All right.
3: Move on with it.
4: So here was the line from the CHP website.
3: There's little notations
4: in
3: there.
4: Yeah, whatever the code is, you know, it's a 495-8, whatever it is. And then there's a code that said... An unkempt bro. B-R-O.
3: unkempt bro.
4: Wandering.
3: Yeah.
4: With a dog.
3: Yeah.
4: Unkempt bro.
3: You know what I think happened there?
4: What?
3: You see these every once in a while where like a person works at a restaurant. They're new maybe or whatever. And they're like ringing people up, seating people, whatever. And then on their receipt, it'll have like some rude comment where it's like stupid B.
4: Stupid B.
3: Yeah. Or something equally, you know, horrific. And, you know, table 5 didn't tip. And that was just for, like, their own notes, their own internal notes. I think that was for, like, own internal notes. Or someone just started and didn't know that

0: want you guys to start doing that kind of stuff. It's more fun to read, and it makes me pay closer attention.
1: You're right.
0: Please do that. Oh, your favorite former Vons cashier said, unkempt. Okay, here we go. Unkempt looking, it's supposed to say, brown dog wearing a harness on the off-ramp. Not unkempt looking bro dog wearing harness on the off-ramp.
1: No, I want to keep our story.
0: I'm keeping our story. Right. I refuse to think that this says, unkempt looking brown dog wearing harness on the off-ramp. Right. It says, unkempt looking bro dog wearing a harness on the off-ramp.
1: Right.
0: So some dirt ball looking guy.
1: Right.
0: And his dog.
1: And a dog right there. No, I want to keep our story.
0: Me too.
1: I know.
0: I'm sticking with it.
1: That's right.
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0: Turnpike Troubadours, the great Turnpike Troubadours. Can't wait to see them October 16th. I'm going to Fresno to see them with Wyatt Flores. Yes, can't wait. Heaven Passing Through is the name of that song as we pass through into your Wednesday night, and we give you a little bit of Tom and Becky's AM in the PM. You heard that a couple minutes ago, and that is a little bit of their show from today. 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

0: Get your stuff, get your phone, get your keys, get your wallet. There's Lainey Wilson on 98.1 KJUG, and it is Pepper Daniels. Just about ready to skip out of here tonight. Quick reminder, we're giving away tickets and meet and greets to the sold-out Ty Myers show at Avalon Beach next Thursday. Legal is the name of the tour, and legal is the keyword. 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Keep checking the website if you want to get in on that. They are doing some resale tickets, which is tickets from other people who are putting them back up and reselling them. They're verified. It doesn't mean they're face value. It means they're verified. And also there could be some releases, but we don't know for sure. Ty Myers next Thursday, going to be a big party at Avila Beach.
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At tomorrow, 70s everywhere, inland from slow into the North County, and 65 at the beach. Ella and Morgan now with Mandy next. 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

That is brunette Tucker Wetmore, 98.1 at KJUG. What's up, everybody? Mandy here checking in. Hope your Wednesday's going well. We've got some Luke Bryan coming up. Also, Corey Kent right now, Midland. Just drinking problem. Well,

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Up 98.1 at KJUG. It is Jelly Roll. My name is Mandy. Hands up if you've got your Mac and Cheese Fest tickets. 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If they're not raised, you're going to be missing out on the best end of summer party ever at the Avila Beach Golf Resort. 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We've got some vendors that are going to be there, as well as pouring some wine, beer, spirits, and more. 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

0: That is Warning You Whiskey, Britt Taylor. I'm Mandy on 98.1 at KJUG. And want a simpler way to feel a little happier? Well, psychologists say it might be the time to start romanticizing your life. No, not with candle dinners, but by making everyday moments feel a little more special. The idea is to turn routine tasks into something you actually look forward to. For example, instead of thinking of a walk as exercise, bring along your favorite coffee and a good podcast and make it an event. Experts say pairing healthy habits with enjoyable little rituals creates a positive association that makes you more likely to stick to them. All right, that seems to be a fair point. Here's the thing. It's still hot outside, and I don't want to go walking outside when it's that hot. How do I solve that problem? I know it's all about mind of and how you think of things and how you interpret things. But there is something that does make me happier, and that is some new news from Luke Combs in Tradio Revival. We'll talk about it coming up in just a bit.
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0: That's Rethink Some Things. Luke Combs on 98.1 at KJUG. My name is Mandy, and there's been a teaser from Luke Combs. Tomorrow there will be an announcement, and Treaty Oak Revival and Avery Anna have shared the same announcement. Now, my first thoughts, it's going to be a tour. Luke Combs is going on tour with Treaty Oak Revival, Avery Anna, and I also heard rumors of Wyatt Flores. This is really exciting me. I cannot wait to see what that news is going to be. I don't think I saw a time, but I think maybe it might have been noon tomorrow. But big news coming out of Luke Combs tomorrow.
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That is South of Sanity from Zach Top. 98.1 at KJUG with Mandy checking back in. 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

0: 98.1 K-Tug welcomes Dustin Lynch back to the Central Coast. Yep, that's Dustin Lynch live at Fina Robles Amphitheater. October 18th, see Dustin Lynch with over 10 number one hits and 5 billion streams.
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0: told you that. That is the new one from Tucker Wetmore, 98.1 KJUG. How's it going? My name is Mandy, and looking now at the Jug Poll brought to you by Be Right There Heating and Air. This is a poll question where we'd like to get Jug Country's opinion. You can also listen to Tom and Becky's answer by listening to the latest episode of their podcast. So the WNBA is having a moment right now. Are you watching any WNBA games? Yes or no? Right now, a majority saying no. And that's my vote. I know there's been a surge in popularity with the WNBA, which is great. I love that. I just don't watch basketball. Like, period. Basketball is not one of my sports that I choose to follow. So I don't even watch the NBA. I'm just not watching the WNBA either. That is my vote. 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

heard that was a great show last Saturday. Old 60 and Smoking a Light on 98.1 at KJUG. I'm Mandy. Now, if you missed Old 60, don't worry. There's still plenty of concerts to have fun with. We've got Ty Myers coming to the Avila Beach Golf Resort August 20th. That is next Thursday. 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

0: 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Jody Messina on 98.1 KJUG. I'm Mandy with a message to you that Atascadero Greyhound football coming back to the KJUG airwaves. We're going to be broadcasting each and every game of the Atascadero football season with Roger Bland and Joey Davis. The first game is going to be an opener on August 20th. That is a Thursday, and that's also versus Delano. Early kickoff time as well. We got pregame happening at 5:45, and kickoff is at 6 o'clock. So you know we're going to be broadcasting that game in every Atascadero Greyhound football game right here on KJUG.
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It's Woman Kane Brown on 88.1 at KJUG. What's up? I'm Mandy. Got some Carrie Underwood coming up. Also Kenny Chesney. First, Miranda Lambert. It's White Liar.

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0: It's nothing better to do. Carter Faith and Wyatt Flores on 98.1 at KJUG. My name is Mandy, and if you're a late night snacker who absolutely needs some munchies before catching some Z's, choose the right foods before bed, and that could actually help you sleep better. According to health experts, some foods contain nutrients like potassium, tryptophan, and other compounds that support melatonin and are linked to relaxation and the body's natural sleep cycle. Here are the seven foods to consider eating before your late night snack. Bananas, tart cherry juice, salmon and tuna. Who the heck is eating that before bed? Leafy greens, sweet potatoes, kiwi, or low-fat dairy products. Okay, the only issue that I have is with that salmon and tuna one. That's got to be the worst morning breath ever. Okay, if I just say, again, I'm no doctor and I'm not saying what you should do with your life, don't have salmon and tuna as your late night snack.
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0: 98.1, KJUG killing me from Parker McCollum. I'm Mandy, and because you've stayed up so late with me, you get a little reward. And in fact, it has to do with tickets that we're giving away for next week. This is news that not everyone knows about yet. Tom and Becky are going to have Eli Young Band tickets. Eli Young Band going to be coming to the Barrel House Brewing Company on October 4th. And you can grab your tickets over on the KJUG app right now. Or if you want to win, Tom and Becky will be your hookups in the mornings, all right? So starting 6 a.m. between 6 a.m. and 10 a.m. on Monday will be your first chance to win tickets to the Eli Young Band at Barrel House.
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1: 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The program director has final say on all contests or station promotions. 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

0: Hello, everyone. This is Jim with Roosters Firearms. I recently received a tip that Smith & Wesson will be discontinuing one of their models for new sales in California. The Military & Police short-barreled, 5-shot, 38 caliber revolver with a Crimson Trace laser will be phased out in California. So, I bought a bunch of them, and I'm offering them at a very attractive price, so come on over and check them out. Hey, and here's another tip, and this is a good one. Kel-Tec has re-entered the California market with handguns. 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I just ordered a couple of them today to see how sales go on them. 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We have a pre-owned firearm section that is always getting customers' attention, with very brisk sales and new offerings coming out on a daily basis. So come on over to Rooster's Firearms at 98 South Main Street in beautiful downtown Templeton.
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day, Potts Farm was a place to go. 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

0: 98.1 K-Tug welcomes Dustin Lynch back to the Central Coast. Yep, that's me. 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

Hello, everyone. This is Jim with Roosters Firearms. I recently received a tip that Smith & Wesson will be discontinuing one of their models for new sales in California. The Military & Police short-barreled 5-shot 38 caliber revolver with a Crimson Trace laser will be phased out in California. So, I bought a bunch of them, and I'm offering them at a very attractive price, so come on over and check them out. Hey, and here's another tip, and this is a good one. Kel-Tec has re-entered the California market with handguns. They have a new 9mm pistol out at a very attractive price. I just ordered a couple of them today to see how sales go on them. And if things work out, we'll get a lot more of them in. But there's a brand new pistol out there, and it's made by Kel-Tec. Also, now's the time to bring in that old gun and let us turn it into cash for you. We have a pre-owned firearm section that is always getting customers.

0: attention, with very brisk sales and new offerings coming out on a daily basis. So come on over to Rooster's Firearms at 98 South Main Street in beautiful downtown Templeton.
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welcomes Ty Myers live August 20th at Avila Beach. Into the earth I will. 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
3: Good morning with your Central Coast headlines. I'm Ben Hayes. Crews have been on the scene of the Plains Fire in San Luis Obispo County. It started yesterday afternoon, first reported in the area of Soda Lake Road north of Highway 58 east of Santa Margarita in the Carrizo Plain. Air resources responded to the scene. How it started is under investigation. Crews have also been battling the timber fire near Big Sur. That fire has burned thousands of acres and has led to evacuations. Highway 1 remains closed. One person was killed after a traffic collision on Highway 41. This happened near Toro Creek Road around 7 a.m. yesterday. According to the California Highway Patrol, a vehicle went off the road down an embankment and crashed into a tree. The highway was closed for a time as emergency crews remained on scene. 41-year-old Teodulo Vasquez Jimenez has been sentenced to 283 years to life in state prison for repeatedly sexually abusing two children in Paso Robles. A San Luis Obispo County jury convicted Vasquez Jimenez of 15 counts involving the sexual abuse of two children. During the trial, jurors heard evidence that Vasquez Jimenez abused the victims from 2009 through 2023 when they were between 6 and 14 years old. This week, a judge sentenced Vasquez Jimenez to the maximum term authorized by

0: law. Reporter Daniel Martindale says California will be phasing out the use of the powerful weed killer known as Paraquat.
1: The product is linked with serious health issues. All manufacturers have voluntarily canceled their registrations, effectively ending the state's use of the powerful herbicide that's banned in more than 60 countries due to its toxicity. No state uses more Paraquat than California. State regulators have found Paraquat exposure may lead to thyroid problems, birth defects, and harm to birds. Thousands of workers have also sued due to its possible connection with Parkinson's disease.
0: With your Central Coast headlines, I'm Ben Hayes.
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0: Hello, everyone. This is Jim with Roosters Firearms. I recently received a tip that Smith & Wesson will be discontinuing one of their models for new sales in California. The Military and Police short-barreled, five-shot, 38 caliber revolver with a Crimson Trace laser will be phased out in California. So, I bought a bunch of them, and I'm offering them at a very attractive price, so come on over and check them out. Hey, and here's another tip, and this is a good one. Kel-Tec has re-entered the California market with handguns. They have a new 9mm pistol out at a very attractive price. I just ordered a couple of them today to see how sales go on them. And if things work out, we'll get a lot more of them in. But there's a brand new pistol out there, and it's made by Kel-Tec. Also, now's the time to bring in that old gun and let us turn it into cash for you. We have a pre-owned firearm section that is always getting customers' attention, with very brisk sales and new offerings coming out on a daily basis. So come on over to Rooster's Firearms at 98 South Main Street in beautiful downtown Templeton.
1: Good morning with your Central Coast headlines. I'm Ben Hayes. Expert arborists this week launched a science-based plan to save a large oak tree currently located on the future site of the San Luis Obispo Repertory Theater. KSBY reports the City of San Luis Obispo, SLO Rep, renowned arborists and private donors are working together to prepare the tree for construction activity and a possible move to the Lawn Admission Plaza near the San Luis Obispo Museum of Art. The effort is being led by tree biologist Matt Ritter, a Cal Poly professor and director of the university's Plant Conservatory, and Brian Kempf, co-founder and director of the Urban Tree Foundation, both volunteering their expertise. City tree maintenance staff and arborists led by Ritter and Kempf will begin selective root pruning today. A high school in San Luis Obispo is getting a major makeover. Construction crews are building a brand new campus for Pacific Beach Continuation High School at 11,950 Los Osos Valley Road. Work began in the fall of 2025, and officials with the San Luis Coastal Unified School District say the project is expected to be complete by the spring of 2027. Until then, district officials say students will use the school's original building, which is still standing on the property. Once the new classrooms are done, the old ones will be torn down. Reporter Tammy Trujillo says rideshare drivers in California have qualified.

0: qualified for unionization.
1: Drivers for Uber and Lyft who gathered in Los Angeles claimed what they called one of the largest new organizing victories in modern labor history. The California Gig Workers Union says they were informed on Friday that they'll be certified to represent Uber and Lyft drivers in California. The certification's expected to come after a 30-day waiting period. Uber and Lyft both say they'll work closely with the newly formed union. A bill signed into law by Governor Newsom last year requires rideshare companies to negotiate in good faith with unions.
0: With your Central Coast headlines, I'm Ben Hayes.
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3: All right, we are good to go on the 101 in both directions this morning. Weather today in San Luis, a high of 70 and partly sunny with a low being 59 tonight. Paso today, a high of 72 and cloudy with a low being 59. And Arroyo Grande today, a high of 69 and cloudy with the low being 60.
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0: K-Job with Tom and Becky. Good morning.
1: Well, this is quite the appropriate story on my 59th birthday today. Everything's been going great. Thank you for all the well wishes. Thank you for all the gifts. And I wake up this morning and I open Apple News and I'm scrolling, lying in my bed, 3 a.m. Mick Jagger, 82, legendary frontman of the Rolling Stones. And the headline is, Mick Jagger says he got no satisfaction from getting older. There's nothing good about it. Now remember, Mick's 82. He's got an 8-year-old kid.
2: I think that's sad for him. Seeing your kids grow up, your grandkids, like living life. Maybe if you didn't always want to be some old pervert rock star.
1: He said, you do not get wisdom. You forget everything. Perhaps I might have had some wisdom, but I think I've probably forgotten what it is. So no, it's not particularly pleasant getting older.
2: Okay, well, you're not Mick Jagger, so you have a choice here. You can be a happy, normal person, or you could be a weird old pervert who's like, ugh, I want to stay young forever and have an 8-year-old at the age of 97. Ooh, decrepit old. Gross.
1: Somehow it worked. Just saying, I didn't need that headline. And in fact, you know what, Rebecca? I'm a little bit on your side here. I'm not buying that.
2: No.
1: I'm not buying that. You're right.
2: Like, let it go, Mick Jagger. Let it go.
1: You can't go out and be the front man of the Stones forever. You've already done it. I mean, you just released a new album.
2: Get over yourself.
1: It was a little bit depressing.
2: Well, yeah.
1: It's just a shadow way. It's just a shadow way.
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0: What was the first major news story you remember? And obviously it's going to, you know, date you, how old you are, but what's the first major news story that you remember? I'll give you some examples. Princess Diana dying, the space shuttle exploding, baby Jessica trapped in the well, O.J. Simpson and the White Bronco, Hurricane Katrina, Oklahoma City bombing, JFK, 9/11, Columbine. What was the first major news story you remember? Does one of those ring a bell for you? Or are you?
1: Well, I remember when Princess Diana died. I remember that happening like it was yesterday. I was at a Trisha Yearwood concert and came home. I was staying at my cousin's house, and that was on TV when we came home from the concert.
0: I'll be darned.
1: The baby Jessica thing, it's funny because you and I just talked about that the other day.
0: Yeah.
1: Where my mom had the made-for-TV movie on VHS.
0: Right.
1: So I don't know if I so much remember it happening as I just do the made-for-TV movie about it a couple years later.
0: Well, yeah, that could influence. Like, you weren't... Columbine.
1: Because yeah. I was three when that happened. So in 1989 is when the show, the movie, came out. I was five. So I remember that.
0: Gotcha. I remember all of these except for the JFK assassination. Obviously, I'm not that old.
1: Were you born when that?
0: When was he assassinated? What was it? I was born in 67.
1: No, you were, it was 1963, so.
0: I was going to say 62? Yeah. No, 63, yeah. So I wasn't even born yet. But I remember, I mean, if I were to answer the question that I really, really, really remember, it would be the Space Shuttle Challenger exploding. And I remember, like you were at the Trisha Yearwood concert, I was at Columbia University working in Low Library, and we were all watching it, and oh, goodness gracious. So that would have been 85 or 86. It was probably the first big one. O.J. Simpson, I was back here, and we were working in the other building, and, like, the whole radio station, like, shut down. Because this was, like, live and compelling TV, like, the really one of the first ever, you know, like, chases, and it was O.J., and that was in 94, I believe. 9/11, obviously.
1: I was 10 when the O.J. thing happened. I gotta tell you, I don't have, like, any vivid memories of the big... I mean, I remember it going on, of course, but I didn't remember, like...
0: I can't remember. How long did it take that to go to trial? Like, when was... I remember the verdict. You know what I mean? I remember the chase. That was 94. So the trial must have been 96?
1: 95.
0: 95, 96? Okay. Columbine, that was just such a
1: that was
0: horrific.
1: That was terrible.
0: That really was horrific.
1: Yeah.
0: That kind of just kind of, I don't know, like that kind of just put a, it was different. Kind of put a black cloud of you. It was different than like the Challenger.
1: Yeah.
0: It was different.
1: That was horrible. Let's see. Your stalker says the lunar landing. Waylon's mom, Michelle, 9/11.
0: Yeah.
1: Unnamed, the Patty Hearst abduction.
0: Whoa. That must have been something to go through.
1: Button masher. The first news story I really remember having an impact on me was when Elvis Presley died. Unnamed, the Northridge earthquake.
0: Okay.
1: Another person for the day that Elvis died.
0: Yeah.
1: Does that count? Yes, totally.
0: Oh, yeah.
1: Counts.
0: Yeah, for sure.
1: Tommy Lee's classmate landing on the moon. We were in a lodge in Tahoe. Everyone was crowded around.
0: Okay. It's just kind of interesting to think back and look at. I would say if you remember where you were when one of these happened, you know what I mean? Like that's, whoa. That means it definitely had an impact on you.
1: This person said when Selena got shot.
0: Okay.
1: That was in 95.
0: Sure. That was 95?
1: Mm-hmm. MBM said the Oklahoma City bombing.
0: That was awful.
1: Liz, who loves cats, 9/11 and the tsunami that happened in Japan. That was traumatizing. That was in, that was in Thailand, right?
0: What was the Japan, was it the earthquake tsunami that killed like 20,000 people in Japan?
1: That was in Thailand. The big one. That was in 2004.
0: Okay.
1: Mm.
0: I was thinking, too.
1: The Sri Lanka.
0: Okay.
1: As in, yeah.
0: I was also thinking, too, when I was a kid, I fondly remember I'd get up to go to school, and I mean a kid, 7, 8, 9, 10, 11, not even 10, right about there. And my dad would always be listening to KPRL, the radio station in Paso Robles, and like every morning he'd have on his, there was some sort of war going on.
1: Yeah.
0: So I would get up, go get breakfast, and my dad would have KPRL on, and I'd always listen with him because they did a sports quiz, like at 7:15 or something. But like from 7 to 7:15, it was like news. It was always about the war. But now I look back and I go, man, what war were we in the early 70s, mid-70s? Wasn't Vietnam done by then?
1: When was Kuwait?
0: No, it was before that.
1: Because that would have been like the first thing I remember for like war stuff.
0: Okay.
1: I don't know.

0: When did Vietnam end? Is it still lingering?
1: In the 70s, like the early, the 70s was the Cold War.
0: This was like they were given stats. I remember like stats, I believe. So many people died yesterday or whatever it was. I don't know. Anyway, it's kind of interesting.
1: This person said the Berlin Wall coming down. My brother has a piece of the Berlin Wall. I remember like
0: fun fact.
1: My mom bought it for him. Like it came in like a little bag.
0: Fun
1: still
0: fact.
1: Has like a piece of the Berlin Wall.
0: Sure.
1: Mineral oil bandits. The first major news story I remember is 9/11. Dr. Kimberly, O.J. Simpson, and the Bronco. Unnamed JonBenet Ramsey.
0: Yeah.
1: Unnamed when Ronald Reagan was shot.
0: Mr. Hinckley.
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0: Another day of searching for a job that's not too jobby with work, that's not too worky. Yeah, good luck with that.
1: Oh, yeah, no doubt.
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0: Miss Rosemary. Miss Rosemary, why you gonna call me a bitch? You is what you is, ho. Let's go. Read your texts.
1: Get your nasty a back scratcher off my face.
2: Courtney.
1: What's up, Courtney?
2: She said, good morning. Have a great Tuesday. You too, Courtney.
1: You too.
2: MBM, when I was working on the freeways at night, we would have CHP on the top of the lights and another CHP in the middle, because once people got past that, past the first one, people would speed up and the second CHP would pop them. Thank you for contributing to the conversation, MBM.
1: Thank you, MBM.
3: All right, that's smart.
1: Thank you, buddy. By the way, MBM, when you said when I worked, are you working today? What are you doing today? What's on your agenda today?
2: All right, so we've got at your dental office, who all works there?
1: Like, you want names?
2: Well, yeah, because you...
1: What's Dr. Wong?
2: Okay, I got that.
1: There's Vanessa.
2: Okay.
1: Bethany.
2: Okay.
1: Bailey. Those are the ones. And my hygienist, I don't remember her name.
2: I got bad news for you.
1: What do you got?
2: I don't think Bailey's working there anymore. Because Bailey at Dr. Wong has texted in, said, I'm leaving the best dental office in the world. Digital Dentistry off Pacific Street. Is that where you go?
1: Yes.
2: And if you have dental experience in your resume, enter, stop by.
1: You know what, Bailey?
4: A loser.
1: Starting to like you.
4: A loser.
2: Doesn't sound like she wants to leave, or, you know.
1: Where are you going? What are you doing?
2: Life, Tom. Mind your business. Damn.
1: It's my dentist. It's my business.
2: Doesn't matter.
1: By the way, I won last night. I beat the crap out of that water pick I got. Sometimes the
2: what?
1: Water. Sometimes the water pick.
2: What did you do? You got in a fight with your water pick?
1: Yeah, sometimes it wins.
2: What does that mean?
1: So when you shoot the water, it shoots it really hard in your gums and teeth, and sometimes it's like too much, and then I turn it and it splatters all over the mirror. And it's like, damn it, the water pick.
2: Am I imagining someone told us one time that someone shot a hole through their cheek with a water pick?
1: What are you saying that for right now? No, I've never heard that.
2: Are you sure? Someone told me that one time that they shot a hole through their cheek. I thought it was you and I, they told us.
1: I'm telling you, that water pick works, man. It comes out hard.
2: Could it get a hole in your cheek?
1: No, but
2: it would. That's freaked me out ever since.
1: But it would hurt. It would hurt. Like, you got it. Like, my gums have been taking a beating lately, but next time I go for my
2: weird
1: dental cleaning, I'm hoping that they notice and go, I hope the hygienist is like, oh, your gums, they're not bleeding anymore. You got tough gums.
2: Grody.
1: No, that thing works, but sometimes it wins.
2: Leader of the peasants said two things. Said, I wanted to say something mean, Tom, but I'll refrain because I'm classy. Also, $20 Tom applies to the dentist office. He loves it so much.
1: Apply for the job? Oh, I could do that.
2: Bailey said, retweet. Thanks, Becky.
1: Wow. You should go do that. You've been looking to get out of here for a long time. There you go. There you go.
2: Are you just trying to be a butthole today?
1: You they couldn't hire you. You'd be so mean to people come in. People come in. Like right now, Bethany and Vanessa.

0: Your day will be rude.
1: Can't wait. Can't wait for the ruin.
0: Madison, I want to read your text, but I can't read half of them, okay? So, just know that.
2: Is she nasty?
0: You're way gross.
1: Being nasty again.
0: Old Ash Jill.
2: All right.
0: What's happening on Southbound 101 by Avila? Are we permanently losing a lane? Where's JR, the traffic guy? I was wondering that same thing the other day driving down there. Like, what is going on here? And I hadn't been down that way in a while, so I didn't know if it was, you know, new or not. It looks like I'm assuming they're adding a lane in permanently.
1: And where are you at right now on the 101 by Avila?
0: Yeah, going in. There's now three lanes all the way in.
1: Oh, I see, because that's where three went to two in the past.
0: I think it's just three the whole way now. I have no idea. I'm totally talking at my butt, so.
1: Well, that'll help.
0: You know.
1: Well, that's good.
0: Hanson, Tom, love you lots, buddy, but I do think you're having a menopause day.
1: You're so wrong, man. Hanson, come on, man.
2: You're all wrong.
0: Leader of the peasants. You know what? Since Tom is being mean to you, Becky, I'll say it. Bite me, Tom.
1: Okay.
3: Shut up, dirt face.
0: Well, you see, like, everyone sees it, right?
1: No, nobody
0: you're
1: sees
0: all
1: it.
0: I posted a funny video of you on Instagram.
1: Totally
0: you're having
1: funny.
0: A fun morning, and then you're like, oh, you made me look dumb. I'm always
1: great
0: the butt
1: morning.
0: Of the joke.
1: I am.
0: Yeah.
1: And that's great. This one was really funny.
0: You're not always the butt of the jokes. You're a little.
1: I'm always.
0: That's what you are.
1: Because you're such a chicken ass. To do anything, chicken ass.
0: No, it's just better when it's
1: chicken
0: you
1: ass.
0: Because you try and do funny things, but you're not funny.
1: Very funny.
0: You know you're not funny.
1: I'm fun and funny.
0: You know you're neither of those things.
1: Fun, definitely, 100% of the time. Funny, three quarters of the time.
0: Funny looking.
1: Oh, that was good. Good job. You're. You know I'm right. You know
0: I'm right.
1: Okay, this is where I should end the show.
0: Oh my God, I hate you.
1: Right. I finally got one in.
0: Oh, my God.
1: Ooh, took me all
0: You'll
1: morning.
0: You'll be fired for it.
1: Oh, no, of course, I'm done. That's it. That's exactly right. I finally got one in. And now, by the way.
4: And for my next trick, I will make my career disappear.
0: We gotta go, idiot.
1: Okay. All right. What a way to end.
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0: 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Good morning, Tom and Becky. 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
2: Good morning with your Central Coast headlines. I'm Ben Hayes. Crews have been on the scene of the Plains Fire in San Luis Obispo County. It started yesterday afternoon, first reported in the area of Soda Lake Road north of Highway 58 east of Santa Margarita in the Carrizo Plain. Air Resources responded to the scene. How it started is under investigation. Crews have also been battling the timber fire near Big Sur. That fire has burned thousands of acres and has led to evacuations. Highway 1 remains closed. One person was killed after a traffic collision on Highway 41. This happened near Toro Creek Road around 7 a.m. yesterday. According to the California Highway Patrol, a vehicle went off the road down an embankment and crashed into a tree. The highway was closed for a time as emergency crews remained on scene. 41-year-old Teodulo Vasquez Jimenez has been sentenced to 283 years to life in state prison for repeatedly sexually abusing two children in Paso Robles. A San Luis Obispo County jury convicted Vasquez Jimenez of 15 counts involving the sexual abuse of two children. During the trial, jurors heard evidence that Vasquez Jimenez abused the victims from 2009 through 2023 when they were between 6 and 14 years old. This week, a judge sentenced Vasquez Jimenez to the maximum term authorized by law. Reporter Daniel Martindale says California will be phasing out the use of the powerful weed killer known as Paraquat.
3: The product is linked with serious health issues. All manufacturers have voluntarily canceled their registrations, effectively ending the state's use of the powerful herbicide that's banned in more than 60 countries due to its toxicity. No state uses more Paraquat than California. State regulators have found Paraquat exposure may lead to thyroid problems, birth defects, and harm to birds. Thousands of workers have also sued due to its possible connection with Parkinson's disease.
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0: All right, we're looking good on the 101 in both directions this morning. Weather today in San Luis, a high of 68 and cloudy with the low being 59. Paso today, we're going to see a high of 73 and partly sunny with the low being 59. And Arroyo Grande today, a high of 69 and cloudy with the low being 60. 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

0: Let's play this or that. Got it? You got to choose one. Here we go. Beach or pool?
1: Pool.
0: Beach for me. Lemonade or iced tea?
1: Sweet tea.
0: Lemonade.
1: I don't want iced tea without it being sweet. I had this whole conversation with Poppy the other day. She's like, I tried iced tea today. She's like, I still don't like it. And she was like, everyone's all about the Pure Leaf iced tea.
0: Yeah.
1: I'm like, I know, but did you try the green label one or the blue label one? She's like, it was green. I'm like, Poppy, I don't know what I'm like, how you think you are raised.
0: Right.
1: Sweet tea runs in your veins.
0: Yeah.
1: We don't do unsweetened tea in, in our...
0: She'll learn.
1: Life.
0: She'll learn. Planned itinerary or wing it?
1: Oh, stop.
0: I know. I don't even... I know. I'm with you on that one. I got to plan it out a little bit, too. Peaches or watermelon?
1: Watermelon.
0: Peaches for me.
1: We found that out the other day.
0: Yeah. Lose your sunglasses or lose your phone charger?
1: Phone charger.
0: I agree. Ooh, this one's tough. One giant mosquito or 100 tiny mosquitoes?
1: How giant?
0: Let's say golf ball size.
1: Well, that...
0: Let's say it's the biggest mosquito you've ever seen in your life. And it's coming at you buzzing. I'd still take that over 100.
1: Yeah, me too. I mean, I could still kill it, but that sounds like a...
0: terrifying movie plot.
1: Horror movie, yeah.
0: Popsicles or ice cream cones?
1: Ice cream cones.
0: I'm really into popsicles these days, though.
1: I know you are.
0: Yeah. Okay. 100 degree temperature with no humidity or 85 degree temperature with 90% humidity.
1: Humidity all day long,
0: so
1: baby.
0: So basically, what are we, Arizona versus Florida right there, right?
1: My hair will have body. My skin will look dewy. Okay. Give me that humidity.
0: Okay. Mini golf.
1: Whatever the other answer is.
0: Or go-karts.
1: Go-karts, for sure.
0: Go-karts, yeah.
1: I hate mini golf.
0: Do you really?
1: I hate mini golf.
0: Why? That's so
1: stupid.
0: It's so fun to play. Kids are little, grandkids.
1: For like 5 minutes.
0: Well, right.
1: I mean, you're sideways.
0: You're adult.
1: Go-karts, for sure.
0: All right, finally. Corn on the cob or barbecued ribs?
1: Or what?
0: Barbecued.
1: I love that you say barbecued.
0: Barbecued
1: ribs. I love them both. That's a tough one.
0: Yeah, you had to pick one, though.
1: That's a toughie.
0: That is. Barbecue ribs for me. I'm not a huge corn fan.
1: I love corn. I'm going to go corn.
0: Okay.
1: I like that game more than the wrong game.
0: Okay. I'll look for that then. I'll make a note and I'll pull it up every week.
1: All right.
0: Your wish is my command.
1: See, now they weren't like any weird, stupid, pervy questions and they were just fun.
0: Uh-huh.
1: If you could change your personality to that.
0: What? But
1: you didn't have anything like weird and inappropriate and like pervy in there. It was like fun.
0: I chose that game.
1: Normal.
0: It was my...
1: No, I know. And I'm telling you, congratulations. You didn't go weird.
0: I don't know why I like you.
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0: They're my friends, Mama.
1: All right, let's do, let's see what's going on the text line this morning.
2: Having a conversation with the leader of the peasants over here, and it reminded me of this conversation that I never measured you on your birthday.
1: Oh.
2: I gotta do that today.
1: That's fine. 6 foot.
2: No, definitely. Well, you're 5'11 every other year, so I told her I can only pray. I can only pray that this year you're 5'10.
1: I'm not shrinking.
2: Everyone shrinks, Tom. You're not an anomaly.
1: I am an anomaly.
2: You're not.
1: I'm unique. I'm special.
2: You are that.
1: Do you know what I am, really?
2: Yeah, an A.
1: You know what I am?
3: And you're a star.
1: That's right.
3: And you shine.
1: I shine.
2: You do.
3: That's what you do. That's what you do every day.
1: Every day. Every day.
2: Very European.
1: But the leader of the peasants reminded you to measure me?
2: No, she didn't. Oh. No, we were just having a conversation, and that in that conversation, it sparked my memory that I needed to.
1: Do you know what I'm going to do the rest of the morning?
2: Look at your fingernails like
1: nope.
2: That, like your Cardi B, flip them upside
1: nope.
2: Down and look at them like you're a
1: you
2: valley girl. Why'd you do that?
1: You know what I'm going to do?
2: What?
1: I'm going to pinch my nose, and I'm going to talk like this all morning so I sound just like you, so that nobody knows you're sick. How about that? That's a good friend, right?
2: Yeah, you should do that.
1: I'm a good friend.
2: Yeah, do that. You
1: have yellow
2: right
1: boogers
2: now.
1: In your nose right now. You have yellow boogers in your nose.
2: Do you want to bug you?
1: No. You really? Have you ever done that as a lady?
2: No, gross.
1: Right, blow a snot rocket.
2: How gross are you?
1: That's a power move for us guys,
2: please don't
1: man.
2: Say snot rocket.
1: It is a snot rocket. You know when you plug up one nostril and you just shoot it out the other nostril? That's a power move. I've done
2: Some
1: that.
2: Some guy did that when we were in San Francisco last week. He was jogging.
1: Oh, really?
2: It wasn't even like a
1: yeah.
2: Gross, like a homeless person. It was like a gross guy running.
1: That's not gross.
2: And he's jogging by. Yeah, it was really gross because it was like right down where like tons of people are walking. We're down by Alcatraz. And he runs by right at our feet, just snot rockets. Like,
1: that's awesome.
2: What the hell?
1: No, that's awesome. That's great. He's running. He's jogging. He needs some nasal passages open, man. Snot rocket.
2: Could he not have done it somewhere else? That is really disgusting.
1: I would be willing.
2: You
1: to
2: would do that, wouldn't you?
1: Oh, yeah. I've done it.
2: While people were running, walking by you?
1: Well, I turn. I mean, they don't need to see the snot rocket come out, but I turn. You know when you do that? You do it when you...

0: neti pot. After you do one nostril,
1: you blow your nose. You don't have to snot rocket.
0: I snot rocket.
1: And why would you use a tissue?
0: And then I do. Because I do one nostril first.
1: This is why nobody ever wants to eat anything that comes out of your house.
0: It's not true.
1: So disgusting.
0: You snot rocket when you neti pot. It's like one nostril and you snot rocket it and then you blow both.
1: No, you don't. You blow your nose afterwards.
0: You've got to do the one nostril.
1: So nasty.
0: You need a neti pot. That's what you need.
1: I need to read these texts.
0: Okay, well, that'd be nice.
1: The two Stevens. What happened to Apple? I don't know.
0: He's not been in a while. We should do a cow call for him.
1: Courtney Mary, good morning, Becky. You sound sick. Are you okay? Yes, I just constantly get colds and sinus infections. Now I think it's just a part of my life.
0: Early
1: I want a doctor 40s? On call.
0: We should do that.
1: Like, yeah. I want like a doctor to like come in here and be like, hey, we need like a K-jug doctor.
0: Got it.
1: Why don't, can we do that?
0: Well, hey.
1: Where's Dr. Kimberly?
0: We've got a vet. We need a doctor. We need a masseuse. We're there. We're knocking them out one at a time.
1: I really want the doctor thing.
0: Just to come by like once a month.
1: Answer questions, give us a little checkup.
0: Yeah,
1: like
0: yeah.
1: That'd be fun.
0: Ask a doctor.
1: Yeah.
0: Sure.
1: I used to do that on an old radio station I worked at.
0: Oh great, then I'm not doing it.
1: You're such a brat.
0: I'm not doing it.
1: You're such a brat.
0: Anything you ever
1: and the doctor that would come on
0: without me, I'm not doing.
1: When we were supposed to ask questions and all she ever wanted to talk about was her band. She was in a band and she wanted to be like, I'm playing here tonight. Memorial Bay. Like, okay. Right.
0: Okay, doc. I've got this growth over here in my arm. I don't worry about it.
1: Right.
0: Rub some dirt in it.
1: Right. We'll
0: By
1: be
0: the
1: in Memorial Bay.
0: 7:30, showtime.
1: All right, unnamed said, gross. Yeah.
0: Like, show of hands. How many people have ever blown a snot rocket? Show of hands, Jug Country.
1: No one wants to talk to you.
0: I bet more than half.
1: The avocado farmer. I'm still cracking up, Becky, on what you did to Tom outside yesterday with the car.
0: Oh, shut up. Shut up, avocado.
1: I don't know why you're so, like, BH about that. It was so funny.
0: I'm not at all. It was funny. I told you right afterwards. It was very funny. I laughed. It was very funny. I am a little ashamed of my girly screen, though. I have to be
1: but
0: honest.
1: But that's everyone. So I showed this to Oliver last night. He was like, oh, my God, he's so dumb. Does he never, like, get on social media? So that's been around for years. And every guy that, like, because a lot of people do it, like, in the shower at Home Depot. So just be happy I didn't do that. They'll be like, okay. Oh, the shower's soundproof. And they'll go into Home Depot. And then they'll get in there and pretend to scream in the store.
0: Oh, wow.
1: And then the other person will get in and scream super loud.
0: Yeah.
1: And it's in the middle of, like, a public place.
0: Right.
1: So just be happy I didn't
0: do
1: that to
0: I
1: you.
0: Am happy. I've never seen that on social media at all. I totally had no idea what you were doing.
1: And so every guy that does that, there's not a way, there's no manly scream.
0: There's not? Okay.
1: There no man's going to scream.
0: Yeah, you don't do that.
1: It's just going to be like, yeah.
0: So funny. Oh, jerk.
1: It's so funny. Okay.
0: It was funny.
1: Kelsey loves Garth. Good morning, Jug Country. I'm glad the late nights of the fair are over, but I don't feel I had enough hot dog on a stick. Ew.
0: Ew.
1: Brody. Make today great. Love you lots. Happy belated birthday, Tom. I forgot to text today. Kelsey,
0: how many did you have?
1: A quarter of a hot dog on a stick. That was like too much.
0: Right. Do you call the hot dog on a stick or do you call it a corn dog? Be real.
1: I don't know. I don't like that.
0: How many did you have?
1: B from Santa Maria, nasty. Unfortunately, I blow snot rockets when I'm running. You're running. You don't have tissue. Carry tissue with you.
0: You're not carrying tissue when you run.
1: You can carry a little tissue in your pocket.
0: No.
1: You guys are gross.
0: The only thing you might carry if you were doing like a really long run would be like some butt wipe. I mean, if you have to crap in the woods when you're running
1: a
0: marathon.
1: So you have time to go over, use the bathroom outside.
0: Yeah, the bushes.
1: Ew.
0: You might carry a couple little handy wipes. That would be something
1: what
0: like
1: do you
0: one
1: do
0: of those
1: with
0: little 10-pack.
1: What do you do with your...
0: It's on the ground.
1: I would rather have the snot. What are you talking about? You guys are disgusting. Runners are gross. You have bad knees, and you guys poop and snot everywhere. Like, runners are disgusting. That's
0: wow.
1: it.
0: Wow.
1: That's what I've decided. So take... Oh, wow. I'm healthy. I run. Do you? You also poop on the street.
0: I ran 4 miles yesterday.
1: And you're running around with, like, unwiped butt.
0: I did not poop on the streets of Arroyo Grande. I ran 4 miles. But you do have to kind of time your poops if you're running.
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4: My

0: Shane Chadwick, Tom and Becky, good morning. Facebook Marketplace. I have recently discovered. Have you ever heard of it?
1: I have, and I'm afraid to use it, so I'm very curious as to how this is going for you.
0: It's been eye-opening, to say the least. So okay. I've got some old furniture items that I'm giving away. They were my mom and dad's, cleaning out their house. Got four or five things to give away. Go on Facebook Marketplace, and I start this adventure here. Sign up for Facebook. Fake name. And
1: you have the fake name on.
0: Yeah,
1: yes.
0: Yes. Anyway, I was told to do that. I have a friend to help me do this.
1: I would have done that too.
0: Fake name. I've discovered there's this whole world of Facebook Marketplace people. And I think it's one of those you either are or you aren't.

0: So we had that discussion. But he says to me, here it is. He's like, Craigslist? No way, never. Jank, skank. And he proceeds to tell me about how people on Craigslist are basically criminals.
1: I agree.
0: Basically criminals that get
1: Craigslist
0: you-
1: is like the MySpace now. Like, no one's using Craigslist.
0: It was like, I'm like, wait, what? And he starts giving me examples of how he's almost been scammed by people who basically are trying to money launder their money with you. And he's like, oh, he's like, Facebook Marketplace, though, it's really good. He's like, you will get a couple people who ghost you every now and then. I don't think anything of it. So anyway, I start putting my items up one by one, and I start getting ghosted. But it's really weird. Now, to be fair, I have gotten rid of 5 of the 6 things I need to get rid of. So it's worked. Overall, it's worked, right? Okay. However, the amount of messages you get and that people don't follow through, it really shocked me. So I'm like, in a normal situation, I go into a business, I give them money, they give me the item or the service, and that's the transaction. This is like, hey, I'll meet you at 11. Okay. I go home at 11. Nobody shows. 11:30. I'm like, I have a life. I have to go.
1: Sure. Wait, and I'm sorry. Do you do a designated meeting place?
0: I did this one time because my friend who's helping me here is like, you got to be cutthroat. First come, first serve.
1: You don't have people come to your house, though.
0: Yes, of course. Eventually, you tell them the address. Eventually,
1: I don't know about.
0: But not right away.
1: I would never do that.
0: I learned what FCFU. No, FCFC.
1: I know what that means.
0: FC. First come, first serve. FCFS.
1: Yeah.
0: Be very careful how I say that. So then it's like, you got to be cutthroat. So yesterday, I promised the desk to a guy who said I'd be home at 5:30. He's like, I'll pick it up at 5:30. You better be there. You better be there. And I get like 7 messages from people then saying they want the desk. And I'm not responding to them because I don't want to be all so cutthroat and tell them I'll go to hell. Because it's not really gone yet. I want to make sure that I don't get ghosted.
1: Sure.
0: Guy showed up, takes the desk, nice as can be. The people that have actually showed up have been terribly nice people that have really appreciated the stuff. And it's, you know, it's free. I'm not selling it. They've really needed it and appreciated it. But it's the people who don't.
1: Yeah.
0: It's the people that say, is this deal? But we really want it. We can come by today. We'll be there today. And I'm like, okay, come by today. 11, no show. Come by today. 3, no show. I'm not playing that game. Sorry, suckers.
1: I got to tell you, I did not see the twist in this story when you were starting to do this, that you were going to be buying things off of Facebook Marketplace.
0: Now I'm afraid I have a problem.
1: Yeah, like an addiction.
0: I just saw like a poker set for $10.
1: Yeah.
0: I used to have that poker set. I want that poker set. I'll pay $10. I'm like, Tom, when are you having poker night? Well, it's not planned. I don't have a poker night yet, but I want the poker chips. And I saw the red oak and then a barbecue. You missed a lot. I bought a barbecue.
1: You did?
0: Not
1: what's
0: a thing.
1: On?
0: I tried to on Facebook Marketplace, but the guy didn't get back to me. So you know what I did?
1: No.
0: Went right down to Miners and Arroyo Grande. They had one left. I bought it. So
1: good
0: happy.
1: Good for you.
0: I've already barbecued ribs and chicken.
1: Good for you.
0: You're damn right. I got my red oak from Facebook Marketplace, though.
1: I have missed
0: a lot. It's just the thing now.
1: Unnamed said, I can't stand the Facebook Marketplace police. Is this item still available constantly? Incognito, Tammy, my husband lives on Marketplace. Sketchy AF. Unnamed, Tom, you don't need someone. You tell them you pick it up on my doorstep, put the cash under the mat, and that's when they don't show up. It doesn't matter. You move on to the next person.
0: Mm.
1: So there's an...
0: I did that a couple times.
1: Suggestion for you.
0: Yeah, but it's free. They don't have to leave anything, but I and like the desk, I can't move it by myself.
1: Alyssa, we always meet the people off Marketplace in public, not at our house. But I do buy stuff on Facebook Marketplace all the time. Yeah, I would never let, like, you know.
0: So what would you do if you had a desk that you wanted to get rid of and you put it on Facebook Marketplace, you said free, and the guy said, I'll come pick it up at 5 o'clock. What's your address?
1: I would not. I would say, oh, I'll meet you somewhere.
0: So you're going to get Jeff. You're going to get in the van. You're both going to take the desk, put it in the van, drive it to Food for Less, and meet him in the parking lot, take it out of the van, and help him put it in his truck.
1: Yes.
0: No.
1: 1,000%.
0: Let's come get it.
1: No. Leader of the peasants. Nobody uses Craigslist anymore. Only Facebook Marketplace. The worst part about Marketplace is getting ghosted and people lowball the bleep out of you. I mostly just donate my items to Goodwill now. I don't have time to deal with flakes in an attempt to make $5.
0: Well, you know what? By the way, you missed so much. I went to Goodwill in Santa Maria at the North
1: End. Why? Why?
0: North End. I had donations to make.
1: Oh, you weren't buying things.
0: But then when I was in there, I bought something.
1: Oh, my God. You have to stop it. What are you doing?
0: I bought 2 delightful little seafood

0: plates.
1: Things you're eating off of?
0: Yeah, I needed.
1: Like, why did you need seafood plates?
0: They were plates. They were cute. They were seafood.
1: They were cute.
0: They were cute. It was an inside joke, and I bought them, and it was great because I needed a plate, and I bought two, and they have a nice little seafood. I feel like Squidward.
1: Squidward. That first one, of all, not
0: that's
1: Squig.
0: What I said, Squid.
1: What is
0: Squidward.
1: The inside joke for your? It's
0: you know what an inside joke is? It means I don't tell you what the joke is. That's the definition. Inside joke.
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1: Good morning with your Central Coast headlines. I'm Ben Hayes. Expert arborists this week launched a science-based plan to save a large oak tree currently located on the future site of the San Luis Obispo Repertory Theater. KSBY reports the city of San Luis Obispo, SLO Rep, renowned arborists and private donors are working together to prepare the tree for construction activity and a possible move to the Lawn Admission Plaza near the San Luis Obispo Museum of Art. The effort is being led by tree biologist Matt Ritter, a Cal Poly professor and director of the university's Plant Conservatory, and Brian Kempf, co-founder and director of the Urban Tree Foundation, both volunteering their expertise. City tree maintenance staff and arborists led by Ritter and Kempf will begin selective root pruning today. A high school in San Luis Obispo is getting a major makeover. Construction crews are building a brand new campus for Pacific Beach Continuation High School at 11,950 Los Osos Valley Road. Work began in the fall of 2025, and officials with the San Luis Coastal Unified School District say the project is expected to be complete by the spring of 2027. Until then, district officials say students will use the school's original building, which is still standing on the property. Once the new classrooms are done, the old ones will be torn down. Reporter Tammy Trujillo says rideshare drivers in California have qualified for unionization.
2: Drivers for Uber and Lyft who gathered in Los Angeles claimed what they called one of the largest new organizing victories in modern labor history. The California Gig Workers Union says they were informed on Friday that they'll be certified to represent Uber and Lyft drivers in California. The certification's expected to come after a 30-day waiting period. Uber and Lyft both say they'll work closely with the newly formed union. A bill signed into law by Governor Newsom last year requires rideshare companies to negotiate in good faith with unions.
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0: We're a part of your morning routine. You are
1: a part of me. Every morning I tune in is the first thing I do.
0: Same show, different nonsense. Tom and Becky in the morning on 98.1 KJ.

0: Let's do trivia. By the way, I have to tell you, I'm probably going to jinx myself here, but I have been doing really good at trivia lately.
1: You have, and I'm trying to add in things that, like, you will know.
0: I appreciate that.
1: You know.
0: I've been well over 50% for a long time now, a number of weeks.
1: Okay, well, first of all, well over
0: basically
1: 50%.
0: A's,
1: like, right at 50%
0: A's,
1: twice.
0: A plus. Let's go.
1: All right, 20 questions today.
0: Here we go.
1: What 1999 found footage horror movie redefined the horror movie genre and actually left audiences believing it was a true story?
0: It's either Blair Witch Project or Texas Chainsaw Massacre. So now I'm going to go Blair Witch.
1: Yes. Why would you think Texas Chainsaw?
0: Because I thought I heard something like that was like a real thing, maybe.
1: What was the number one video game of the 1980s?
0: Pac-Man?
1: Mario Brothers.
0: That's a lie.
1: That's what it says.
0: Pac-Man. I got
1: what
0: it right.
1: What year did Google make its debut?
0: 1993.
1: 98.
0: I got
1: close.
0: It right.
1: That's
0: I got
1: close.
0: It right. Eights and threes look the same.
1: The Sign was released in 1993 by which Swedish pop group?
0: The Sign. I saw the sign. I saw the sign.
1: Yeah. You sang it.
0: The girls. The girls from Sweden. Ace of Base.
1: Is it just girls and Ace of Base?
0: I think so.
1: It is Ace of Base.
0: Ace of Base. Mess with me and my music.
1: Here's one for you.
0: All right.
1: Who is the regional manager of Dunder Mifflin Scranton?
0: Dwight Schrute.
1: Michael Scott. Dwight Schrute's
0: the assistant. He's the assistant to the original. Yeah, of
1: you
0: course,
1: didn't
0: Michael.
1: Get that right.
0: I got it right, of course. And there's. I thought you were trying to trick me.
1: Who is the regional manager of Dunder Mifflin Scranton? I can't give it to you. You
0: of
1: were
0: course.
1: So. You said Dwight Schrute.
0: I know, because
1: and you were
0: I
1: so
0: thought you were
1: like,
0: tricking me.
1: But I wasn't. I put that in there for you to be like
0: Michael
1: easy
0: Scott.
1: One.
0: Easy.
1: Honey, I can't give it to you.
0: I got it right.
1: I'm sorry.
0: I'll play the tape.
1: Them's the rules.
0: Okay.
1: I'm sorry.
0: I got it right.
1: Wow. Well, now you're screwed.
0: Oh,
1: which
0: boy.
1: Musician became the first woman inducted into the Rock and Roll Hall of Fame?
0: I got Ace of Base right. I'm not screwed. Aretha Franklin.
1: Yeah.
0: Right. Don't mess with me with my music.
1: Who holds the record for most weeks at number one on the Billboard Hot 100? Don't mess with you and your music.
0: I know, probably stupid-ass Beatles. Taylor Swift.
1: Lil Nas X. I know, I don't believe that either,
0: no,
1: but it's true.
0: No, stop.
1: Who sang Rollin' in the Deep?
0: Adele.
1: Yes.
0: Uh-huh.
1: How often do the Olympics occur?
0: Well, trick question again. Every 2 years, summer and winter alternate every four.
1: So what is your answer?
0: The Olympics are held every 2 years. If you're going to be specific with winter or summer, then it's every four.
1: I need one of those answers.
0: Your question is when are the Olympics? Then every two.
1: I didn't write the question.
0: Every
1: it
0: two.
1: Says how often
0: two.
1: Do the Olympics occur?
0: Two.
1: It says every four.
0: If they're wrong. And you know they're wrong. I'm right. It's very clear.
1: I can't give you that either.
0: I'm right.
1: I'm sorry.
0: I'm so right.
1: It's just
0: right.
1: not what it says.
0: It's
1: and I
0: not
1: tried.
0: True.
1: I said you

0: could have one of those. And
1: tell me I'm wrong. Where am I wrong?
0: It says every 4 years. So maybe
1: tell me
0: it
1: where.
0: It says Summer Olympics are every 4 years.
1: Tell me
0: when. Olympics
1: tell
0: every
1: me
0: four
1: what
0: years.
1: I said
0: tell
1: was
0: you.
1: Wrong.
0: I don't
1: I
0: know.
1: Right.
0: It says 4 years.
1: I got it right.
0: In football, how many points is a field goal worth?
1: 3.
0: Which comedian got a start on the TV show Mork and Mindy?
1: Robin Williams.
0: See how I tried to put all these in here for you? And you're
1: oh, yeah, you tried.
0: Over.
1: You tried. I got them all right. That's why.
0: A couple more.
1: Yeah.
0: Who hosts The Tonight Show as of 2023?
1: Jimmy Fallon.
0: Yes. What is the term for a proposed law in the United States?
1: A bill.
0: Yes.
1: That's right. Conjunction, junction. What's your
0: Who was
1: function?
0: The first female prime minister of the United Kingdom?
1: Margaret Thatcher.
0: Great. You are doing great.
1: Thank you.
0: What does the acronym UN stand for?
1: United Nations.
0: Very good.
1: It's killing me.
0: Which branch of the U.S. government makes laws?
1: Judiciary. And wait, there's executive, that's president. There's judiciary, that's the Supreme Court. So no, it's the one, it's the Congress and the Senate. What is that one called? Executive, judiciary, and judicial, jujitsu, executive, and the Congress. Congress makes laws.
0: I just need the branch,
1: I know, I'm
0: though.
1: Trying to think, though. This is the one
0: I can't
1: I'm
0: not, give it to you, so I'm going to give you 5 more seconds.
1: Okay, give me a second.
0: 5, 4...
1: The planetarium, I don't know.
0: One,
1: I don't
0: legislative.
1: Know. That one, I got it right.
0: What is the supreme law of the United States?
1: Do unto others as you would have them do unto you. No. The supreme law?
0: Of the United States.
1: One nation under God?
0: The Constitution.
1: There you go, I got it right.
0: You did it.
1: There you go, I got it right.
0: I put this in here for you. Which shoe brand is famous for its red lacquered soles? You're always like making shoe references.
1: I know. I love my shoe, but like only red on
0: did
1: the
0: Did you always say Sarah Jessica Parker?
1: All of them. Jimmy Choo.
0: Oh, that is what Jimmy, you always say. It's not.
1: It's not.
0: Christian
1: it's,
0: Louboutin.
1: Louis Vuitton?
0: Christian Louboutin.
1: Louboutin?
0: Yeah.
1: Why would you
0: Louboutin.
1: Think I would know
0: Don't
1: that
0: say
1: one?
0: It like that. I don't know because I thought
1: Lube.
0: Jimmy Choo, I guess I was thinking that you were always.
1: Christian Louboutin?
0: Stop saying words.
1: Okay.
0: What is the name of the annual fundraising gala held at New York's Metropolitan Museum of Art?
1: The Met Gala.
0: Yes, they just announced that theme. You got a lot of these right.
1: I know. I'm
0: Last
1: nailing.
0: One. In design, what are the 3 primary colors?
1: RGB. Red, green, blue.
0: Close. It's red, blue, yellow.
1: I got it right.
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0: So here's the deal. Now, again, we're talking about the best reviewed. So I just want to make that clear. Now, so you go to this tourist destination, and then this is the number one best reviewed spot. So they had a great time at this tourist thing. Number one is, I think, going to surprise you. The bottom five may not, but the top five, I think, all will. So you guessed already Statue of Liberty and Grand Canyon. And neither one are correct.
1: How many tourist spots are we talking about?
0: Well, there's 10 here, I could tell you.
1: I want to guess them.
0: Okay, go ahead. Guess again.
1: Is Grand Canyon and Statue of Liberty anywhere on that list?
0: They are not.
1: What?
0: They are not.
1: Are just in the U.S.?
0: They are in the U.S.
1: Okay, that's it.
0: You're just
1: on.
0: Okay, so
1: Mount Rushmore.
0: Okay, that's a better of a guess. That's not on the top 10 either.
1: You are lying. The Las Vegas Strip.
0: You're close. You're really close, but that's not it. So it's kind of like
1: Zion.
0: No.
1: Are any national parks on this list?
0: Maybe. Think more museums and stuff.
1: Okay, Disneyland.
0: No.
1: Disney World.
0: No. No.
1: Are any baseball stadiums on there?
0: No.
1: Okay, wait. The Smithsonian.
0: You're getting really close now. Here's the headline. This Las Vegas attraction was named the number one tourist attraction in the U.S.
1: The Gangster Museum.
0: And it's not the Strip. Oh, you're there. You're thinking.
1: The Car Museum. The one where you drive the car really fast.
0: And there we go. We have us a winner. That is right. In Las Vegas, Speed Vegas was voted the number one best tourist attraction in all of America. Like the most fun.
1: According to you. No, I want

0: it Vegas?
1: No, it's not. It's a travel agency.
0: If the Statue of Liberty is not in the top 10, I don't believe this.
1: Forget the Empire State Building or the Hollywood sign. According to new analysis, the best reviewed tourist attraction in America is Speed Vegas.
0: No, it's
1: Motorsports Park in Vegas. I would agree with that. I understand that. That I would actually maybe think about doing that.
0: I can see it being the number one attraction in Vegas, but not in all of the United States.
1: Okay, now you're going to get really pissed if that didn't upset you.
0: I'm already done with this.
1: That if that upsets you, wait till you hear the top five. Number two, the Chicago Architecture Center.
0: I've never even heard of that.
1: It doubles as an interactive museum.
0: Nope. And
1: because Chicago has an architecture tour.
0: Sure.
1: You know about
0: so
1: that.
0: So do all cities. Boston does as well.
1: Boston has a real huge one. Anyway, it's nice. Number three, Zoological Wildlife Foundation in Miami.
0: Never heard of it.
1: You love Miami.
0: Never heard of that.
1: It's a 5-acre zoo and animal sanctuary.
0: Never heard of it.
1: Okay. Number four, the Art Institute of Chicago. Number five, the Getty Center in Los Angeles.
0: I'm going to go to the Getty, like over the Hollywood sign. I would go, but over like, if you were like, okay, I have an hour in Los Angeles. I've never been here before. What are you going to go see? Obviously the Hollywood sign over the Getty.
1: Okay.
0: By the way, I was reading about the Gettys and like the family, the Gettys the other day. Some weird stuff that went on there. You know, one of those guys was kidnapped and the mob cut off the kid's ear and the dad or the grandpa wouldn't even give him the ransom
1: what
0: for it
1: because
0: he was like,
1: about?
0: I'm keeping my money. And he was like a trillionaire.
1: What are you
0: talking
1: about?
0: The whole thing
1: about?
0: I read the other day about the Gettys, okay?
1: Send me that story. Send it to me immediately.
0: I went like way down.
1: I know.
0: And then I went down Wikipedia rabbit holes about the entire family.
1: Wow.
0: It was anyway.
1: All right. Now you might know these are the bottom five or these are the 5 through 10 or 6 through 10. Christmas Spectacular at Radio City, the Rockettes.
0: Nope, sorry. I don't know.
1: Number
0: think
1: six,
0: there.
1: You asked me about this earlier today, the Metropolitan Museum of Art in New York.
0: Sure.
1: Number seven, the Frick Collection in New York City. Number eight, the Gilded Age Mansion Turn Museum in New York City. I've never heard of it.
0: None of this is the top tourist attractions in the United States.
1: Number nine, the 9/11 Memorial.
0: I'll give you that one, and I'll give you the MoMA.
1: And finally, at number 10, Summit One Vanderbilt, an observation deck hovering more than 1,100 feet above Midtown Manhattan.
0: No.
1: There you go.
0: Yeah, right.
1: All
0: right, we're going
1: Vegas.
0: To New York, you guys. What's on the bucket list?
1: That's
0: we're going
1: right.
0: to see it all.
1: Yep.
0: You want to see the Statue of Liberty?
1: Sure.
0: Do you want to
1: sure.
0: see the Brooklyn Bridge?
1: Maybe a letdown.
0: Where do you want to go? Oh, you want to go to the...
1: Maybe a letdown.
0: What was that last one? The Vanderbilt?
1: The Summit One Vanderbilt. You can see forever.
0: That's fine, and that's cool to see if you're like, well, we've done everything else there is to do.
1: Okay.
0: The Empire State Building, never heard of her. I'm going to the Summit at Vanderbilt.
1: That's right.
0: Bold...
1: Don't say it. Don't do it.
0: I hate your list. I hate that story. You've ruined my day.
1: Okay. There you go. Just go to Speed Vegas and be happy. Coming up next, cocktail hour. Get your texts in right now. Supercuts text line 805-549-8698. And I would especially like to hear from you if you've heard of Summit One Vanderbilt in Midtown Manhattan, 1,100 feet up where you can look over the city. All right?
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0: Good morning. I'm telling you, I am one step closer to becoming a clammer. Yesterday, I'm at Miners and I'm buying some gloves. And I remember as I'm checking out, I remember the conversation from the morning where everybody was saying that Miners sells those clam measurer thingamabobbers, right? And you need one of those because when you go clamming, you can't take a clam off the beach that's not at least 4.5 inches wide. So I remembered as I'm checking out, and I asked the terribly nice woman behind the counter, I said, "Do you have those little clam measure?" And she points over to the door, and she's like, "They're right there." And so I turn and look, and there is this cascading waterfall of these metal horseshoe kind of looking things that measure clams.
1: Mm-hmm.
0: But I want you to picture this, Becky. It's late in the afternoon or it's mid-afternoon. And so I'm staring outside into the sun in the parking lot and the glass doors and the waterfall of shiny silver things is in front of me. So I can't really see them. I'm kind of getting blinded by the light.
1: Yeah.
0: And you know my eyesight. I got glasses on. I'm trying to see what they are. And I think, and she said, "I'll grab you one." Like, just like that. And she walks around the corner to go grab me one. As she's grabbing one for me and then going to bring it back and ring it up, I now focus on the waterfall of silver horseshoe clam measurer thingamabobbers, and I see that they are $21.99. But now I'm past the point of no return. She's gone over and grabbed me one. She's ringing it up. I don't want to seem like I'm cheap, but my first initial thought was $21.99. That seems a bit high to measure clams.
1: But you didn't want to be embarrassed.
0: But I didn't want to be embarrassed and say, "Oh no, that's too much money for Tommy," because they ask you your phone number. Uh-huh. "Hey, what's your phone number?" Blah, blah, blah. "Tom." "Yes, Tom." "Okay, hi." Anyway, so I didn't want to be embarrassed, so I just bought it. It was more than my gloves. $21.99. And then, listen to this though. This is how I'm justifying it. She says, "Do they make you carry those when you go clamming?" I said, "I believe they do." And she said, "Okay, well, we have a local guy makes these for us." She's like, "He's making bank."
1: Oh, so it's a handmade clam measure.
0: Yes. So I'm viewing this as stimulating the local economy through a locally owned business, Miners.
1: Sure.
0: So there's that one dude, he's benefiting, Miners is benefiting. I'm actually getting the clam measure thing, but let me tell you, I'm hanging on that sucker like it's solid silver or something. $21.99. So then I cursed, what do? I take a picture immediately and text you, and what is the first thing out of your mouth? "Why did you do $21.99?
1: I didn't know we were going to go down this route.
0: I know.

0: Like, I wouldn't think so. That seems goofy.
1: All right.
0: And so my next thought is that, well, I looked it up, and I thought you would, too. We didn't talk about it anymore.
1: No,
0: you didn't even Google it?
1: No.
0: You're so unclammy, you wouldn't even Google, like, best time to clam on the Central Coast?
1: Well, best time is different than, is there a season?
0: Well,
1: I need to get my pitchfork, and I need to get my fishing license, and then it's on. I'm ready to do this. I'm getting dangerously close to becoming a clammer. But here's the thing.
0: Can I tell you something really quick?
1: Sure.
0: Okay. In San Luis Obispo and Santa Barbara counties, clamming is open year-round.
1: Right.
0: However, further north, in Monterey and Santa Cruz County, so if you want to go a little north, the season runs only September 1st through April 30th.
1: Oh.
0: But I don't think, like, that's when... And that's not just because clams only exist at that time.
1: Right.
0: I'm not sure what you're asking.
1: Do they spawn? Do they come on shore a certain time of year?
0: It's like deer hunting. Like, clearly deer exist all year, but there's only a season you can hunt them. Now, that's not how I took your question, because I know you so well. I think you only think clams exist at certain times of
1: year. I was wondering why, because your reaction was a little harsh. I'm like, that doesn't seem like an odd question. Like, just like deer hunting, that there would be a season for clam hunting.
0: So you were asking about, like, clam hunting,
1: yes.
0: Not like if the clams like only, like,
1: window.
0: Popped up
1: right.
0: ever.
1: No, but then, now that I think about it, I do think, do they migrate? Do they migrate like whales and dolphins and sharks? I don't know, maybe. Anyway, so I want you to know I'm stimulating the local economy, and I'm a third of the way home in clamming, and I can't wait. But here's my problem. What do I do with these clams after the fact? Like, I get clam chowder. I understand clam chowder, but I got to look up how to cook the clams. I got to look that up. I got to shuck them and then cook them and then do, you know, copious amounts of butter and heavy cream in my clam chowder, which is fine. I'll do. Is there another way to prepare clams? Is there another? Do you bread them? Do you fry them?
0: I'm sure there are people out here who go clamming who are going to have all kinds of ideas for you.
1: Yeah, because you can get, like, can't you get, like, clams and shrimp? Like fish and chips? You can get clams and chips? So you can deep fry them.
0: I've never heard of anyone
1: clams and
0: clams
1: chips.
0: And chips.
1: Yeah.
0: But what do I know?
1: Shrimp and chips? Can you get clams? I think you can get clams. Clams are not calamari. That's squid,
0: You're
1: right?
0: You're talking too much about
1: I know, but I'm
0: clams.
1: Into seafood.
0: I know, but I'm kind of sick of hearing the word clam.
1: I had salmon the other night for dinner.
0: So did I.
1: I said salmon.
0: 2 nights ago.
1: Me too. 2 nights ago.
0: Liar.
1: Jackass.
0: Liar.
1: A dot.
0: Not last night, but the night before.
1: I bought tuna. I bought salmon. And I bought a clam measure, so I'm a seafood kick. What do you like seafood? What's your favorite type of seafood? Is it fish and chips? Is it salmon, clam chowder, oysters? Oysters Rockefeller? What is
0: oysters?
1: Oysters Rockefeller.
0: Jury Insider, is this Tom's new obsession?
1: Yeah,
0: what happened to Tom's calisthenics workout?
1: Oh, I'm doing it. I'm working out. In fact, today's a strength day. Don't you worry.
0: This is what I talk about. Tom gets, like,
1: obsessed
0: with things. Now he's going to be, like, number one clammer.
1: Hey, you always say need more hobbies. Great. So I got baseball cards and music and reading.
0: This is very exciting
1: and
0: for
1: clammy.
0: You because you just bought a new barbecue.
1: That's right.
0: Mr. Judy said, Tom, you can cook them like oysters on the barbecue as
1: well. You can?
0: Yeah.
1: Okay. Okay.
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9: Good morning with your Central Coast headlines. I'm Ben Hayes. Crews have been on the scene of the Plains Fire in San Luis Obispo County. It started yesterday afternoon, first reported in the area of Soda Lake Road north of Highway 58 east of Santa Margarita in the Carrizo Plain. Air Resources responded to the scene. How it started is under investigation. Crews have also been battling the timber fire near Big Sur. That fire has burned thousands of acres and has led to evacuations. Highway 1 remains closed. One person was killed after a traffic collision on Highway 41. This happened near Toro Creek Road around 7 a.m. yesterday. According to the California Highway Patrol, a vehicle went off the road down an embankment and crashed into a tree. The highway was closed for a time as emergency crews remained on scene. 41-year-old Teodulo Vasquez Jimenez has been sentenced to 283 years to life in state prison for repeatedly sexually abusing two

0: children in past troubles. A San Luis Obispo County jury convicted Vasquez Jimenez of 15 counts involving the sexual abuse of two children. During the trial, jurors heard evidence that Vasquez Jimenez abused the victims from 2009 through 2023 when they were between 6 and 14 years old. This week, a judge sentenced Vasquez Jimenez to the maximum term authorized by law. Reporter Daniel Martindale says California will be phasing out the use of the powerful weed killer known as Paraquat.
1: The product is linked with serious health issues. All manufacturers have voluntarily canceled their registrations, effectively ending the state's use of the powerful herbicide that's banned in more than 60 countries due to its toxicity. No state uses more Paraquat than California. State regulators have found Paraquat exposure may lead to thyroid problems, birth defects, and harm to birds. Thousands of workers have also sued due to its possible connection with Parkinson's disease.
0: With your Central Coast headlines, I'm Ben Hayes.
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3: All right, it looks like we are good to go with traffic on the 101 in both directions this morning. Weather today looks like we're going to see pretty much like mid to low 70s everywhere. Let's see here. I'm pulling up my weather. I'm a little late here. Let's see. Hang on. Paso Robles. Today we're going to see a high of 73 and partly sunny. 59 is the low tonight. Paso today, a high of, 73. San Luis today, a high of 68 and cloudy with the low being 59. And Arroyo Grande today, a high of 69 with the low being 61. 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

0: 98.1 KJUG. Good morning. It's Tom and Becky. Tom is gone. He will be back tomorrow, though. But I am joined in studio today by Paul Clark, Executive Director of the SLO County Farm Bureau. Good morning, Paul.
1: Good morning, Becky.
0: Oh, you know what, Paul? I'm sorry. I'm going to have you move over to that one right there. Someone's messing with my button, so I'm going to have you move over one microphone. I usually have Tom here to yell and complain about it and push the buttons, so I don't have him here today.
2: How does this work?
0: That's perfect.
2: Good morning, Becky. You seem to have everything. Everything seems a lot calmer in here without Tom. I just wanted to bring that
0: There are certain aspects of calm in here. Let me tell you, it's like a little mini vacation for myself. But I do have to say, he is the one that, I don't know, will push the random buttons, like when microphones don't work, and he's comfortable yelling about it. So it's nice, you know, nice having him here to act out of control sometimes, Paul.
2: Well, this is very easy to adjust, and anyway, so glad to be here.
0: Well, we're glad to have you here. Tell us what's going on at the Farm Bureau.
2: Well, immediately coming up, we have our winemaker dinner. It's the Farm to Table winemaker dinner on September 15th at the beautiful, spectacular La Lomita Ranch with La Lomita Ranch Wines. 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He is very well regarded, and tickets are at $150 each, and they're on sale now. Just give us a call or go online at slowfarmbureau.org.
0: La Lomita Ranch is a really beautiful spot to have an event.
2: It's incredible. It's one of the most popular wedding spots.
0: Oh, yeah. And if you've not been out there and you go out there, you see why. It is really beautiful.
2: Absolutely.
0: Okay, and then you guys have your annual meeting coming up as well, right?
2: That's right. That's every year. This is to install new officers or board members of our board of directors. This year will be interesting in that California Treasurer Fiona Ma will be our keynote speaker. It's October 20th this year at El Pomar Ranch, 1800 El Pomar Ranch in Templeton. It's going to, we'll be pouring Justin wine, local beer, and tickets. This is going to be a fantastic meal. Tickets are only $40.
0: Oh, wow.
2: Other than a silent auction for our young farmers and ranchers, this is not a fundraiser event. This is just for our members and the ag community at large to get together, have a good night, have a good meal, and see friends that they don't otherwise get to see very often. And tickets for that will go on sale August 15th. So, sign up now, but it's Ranch 1800 El Pomar is another really neat venue up in the North County, and we're really excited about it.
0: I'm not sure there's another place in the United States where you have your pick of beautiful places to hold events and meetings and weddings and whatever it is that you want than here.
2: Oh, no question. We really live in a special area here, and you know, it's what's great for Farm Bureau is that these venues are always willing to work with us, help us. Many of them are members of Farm Bureau, and they're just very good at supporting us.
0: Totally. Now, for the $40 ticket to the annual meeting, all you have to do is be a member of the Farm Bureau?
2: No.
0: You don't even have to be a member?
2: No, ma'am.
0: Oh, all right. So, well, that's pretty awesome.
2: Yeah. We also look at it as a kind of an event where we might recruit some
0: totally
2: potential
0: come check
2: members.
0: It out
2: come see what we're about.
0: Now another event is the Young Farmers and Ranchers that you guys have coming up on the 8th of September,
2: and it's going to be at Tally Farms here in Arroyo Grande, and a tour of the farming and also the winery, along with some wine tasting. And Tally Farms is a fascinating place, very successful family-run operation, and it's amazing the diversity of the things they produce there. So it'll be a lot of fun, and so come check it out.
0: All right, and if people want more information on the Farm Bureau, they want to link over to get their tickets, where can they go?
2: Slowfarmbureau.org is our website. We're on Instagram, and we're on Facebook. We're not on TikTok.
0: Well, that's all right. That's all right, Paul. Instagram and Facebook. That's enough, I think. All right. Well, thank you, Paul, Executive Director, Slow Farm Bureau. Check out all of those awesome events. And like you said, you don't even have to be a member to go to the annual dinner. For just $40 for tickets. That's pretty awesome. So,
2: well, thank you. Thank you, as always, to you and Tom for having us on.
0: All right. And at Paul's visit, of course, brought to us by Kitchen and Vine, the definition of San Luis Obispo, a fast, casual breakfast and lunch eatery located in an 1800s historic farmhouse at the Slo Public Market, Tang Farm and Higuera.
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1: Sitting out here, parked out by the lake.
0: Where you at, Donnie? Where you at, Donnie?
2: Who's Donnie?
1: If you're wondering where I'm parked.
3: Guys, singing the song.
1: I'm out parked by the lake.
0: Yeah, you are.

0: time to bring that back this week.
1: You may be right. Parked out here by this lake, 80 miles from Santa Fe. That's what happens when Luke Bryan starts to write a song and then just stops two verses in. Do you see that New Orleans becomes the first major city to use AI for 911 calls?
0: I did see that. Seems like a terrible idea.
1: I got to be honest with you. You know, I'm very pro AI. I think it's going to do great things and has done some great things. But this is a tough one for me because when you call customer service and it says, you know, welcome, we can understand most sentences and, you know, punch the buttons and I can understand full sentences and say what your problem is. You do, but they don't get it right. They rarely get it right. It's like it's slightly off. Are you wanting to talk about the blue one or the red one? You know, no, there's no time in a 911 call.
0: This needs to be a person.
1: They say they're doing it to weed out the bogus 911 calls. You know, hey, my turtle turned over. It's on its back, you know, those and get...

0: humans to the ones that have the real emergencies. So the AI one can just help manage, and New Orleans here, big city, 1,000 a day. They get 1,000 911 calls a day. And obviously most have to be nonsense because they're having AI just take care of them. So I guess maybe if you're in New Orleans, it's two clicks. You know what I mean? Like if you're 911, what's your emergency? If you're having a real emergency, press one. If you're having a fake one, press two. I don't know. One former dispatcher is calling a little bit BS, saying this is the worst idea you could possibly have, even though you're not replacing people. I understand it, but AI cannot pick up on panic, confusion, speech problems, heavy accents, or the subtle clues that can reveal someone is in danger.
1: Yeah. Yes, right. I would like to order a pizza.
0: Right.
1: And they're like, oh, are you in danger? Because you hear those calls.
0: Yeah.
1: And it's like, oh, yeah, you know. AI is going to be like, you have the...
0: Yeah.
1: Not a...
0: Would you like pepperoni
1: in
0: your last order?
1: Person. That would really, really upset me.
0: Last time you ordered olives and pepperoni.
1: Right.
0: Is that what you'd like this time?
1: Yeah.
0: I speak in complete sentences. Okay. Anyway. Well, we've had an interesting morning so far.
1: I don't like that.
0: I don't know. You know what? It's... Speed is the only thing that matters in a speed and clarity in a 911 situation. And I'm not sure. We'll see.
1: I see this guy, his reels pop up on Instagram sometimes, and he does like prank things with AI. Like he'll talk to it and he's like, I'm being run over by a car. And they'll be like, oh, I see that you're being run over by a car. Like, are you okay? He's like, no, I'm not. But he'll interrupt it. And so anyway, yeah. So he messes with it all the time.
0: Oh, I like that.
1: And it always gives them like wrong information or takes too long. And so that's exactly what this reminds me of.
0: I'll find
1: one of those videos and show it to you.
0: I love it. I want to see it. I want to hear it. I love it. Good luck with that.
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1: Well, it looks like our job's safe after all. 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

0: It is KJ with Tom and Becky. Good morning. All right, do you have a junk drawer at home?
1: Of course. What am I, a communist?
0: Well, I'm just asking. Okay, Junk Country, what about you? Do you have a junk drawer at home? If you do, what is one thing that is mandatory to make the junk drawer the official junk drawer? Like, what has to be in it? Give me one thing that has to be in everybody's junk drawer.
1: Scissors.
0: Scissors have to be in the junk drawer?
1: Pen. Pencils.
0: A pen?
1: A bunch of pens with no... Pens, half of them don't work.
0: No ink. Right.
1: A dried out marker.
0: Okay.
1: Thumbtacks.
0: Thumbtacks. I like it.
1: Checks crammed in the back corner that
0: like
1: you don't use
0: mix?
1: Anymore. Like checks book. Like
0: a checkbook. Oh, right. What
1: tape.
0: Account is this? Scotch tape? Duct tape?
1: Some random little screw or nail or tool that your husband thinks he's going to use later on that just gets dumped in there.
0: Right.
1: Some dirty pennies. Paper clips.
0: Yeah. All of these are great ideas.
1: Dog poop bags.
0: What about a deck of cards? Maybe.
1: I mean, I guess. I'm just going through my old.
0: Here's one.
1: My
0: that,
1: own.
0: Here's one that. Drawer. Here's one that I hate. A tube of super glue that's halfway used and the glue is now absolutely petrified and you can't get the lid open and you can't squeeze the glue out.
1: I don't keep that in my junk drawer. I do have that, but my kids are too like, Poppy wants to bedazzle everything all the time anyway, so like that's gotta.
0: I started
1: a glue stick though. I do have glue stick.
0: Okay, I started buying the little tiny super glues, like they come in a 4-pack or something, and they're one time use in my book. Use them one time, they'll work great one time, and then you just throw that tube away because it's going to get hard.
1: Back on it.
0: Yeah, just that it never works after that. They never work. It should say one time use only on them. How about keys that you have no idea what the keys
1: that's a
0: unlock?
1: Good one.
0: Right?
1: Everyone on the text line is saying batteries. That is a good one.
0: Yeah.
1: Batteries for sure. Although Jeff is like, we don't have batteries in our junk drawer because Jeff's crazy about batteries.
0: I love
1: swear,
0: it.
1: I think he hides them.

0: little batteries for AAAs. They have little AAAs and AAs, and then the bigger ones go in the like the bin, like the junk drawer.
1: You should do one of those things that Jeff
0: has. I know what he's talking about. I had one when I was younger, in my younger days, my younger ways.
1: Waylon's mom, Michelle, said napkins.
0: Yeah, those go in my glove compartment of my car.
1: Yeah, mine too. I don't keep napkins like that in my house.
0: I don't either.
1: But I do put them right in my center console. Another one for batteries. Sarah from Atascadero said a Ziploc full of keys that you have no idea what they're for.
0: That's right. That's right.
1: Did I say ketchup packages?
0: No, but that's
1: someone said ketchup packages.
0: Or like a hot sauce package too, maybe? Sure.
1: Tommy Lee's classmate said crazy glue and tape.
0: Yeah, crazy glue. It doesn't work now.
1: Unnamed Ashley said dead batteries mixed with good batteries, keys that don't go to anything, and here's one, cords that don't go to anything.
0: I was going to say, what about like charging cables and stuff?
1: We have a box for those.
0: Yeah.
1: And everyone just throws their old chargers in there like, we'll need it at some point. It's getting a little ridiculous now. It actually looks like Bill, our engineer.
0: Yeah.
1: Like, it's a box he would have. Like, we don't need all of these cords.
0: Right. And they changed the adapter.
1: I'm going to throw away half those today.
0: They changed the adapters so many times now. They finally settled on this USB-C, I think. But they've changed the adapter so many times. You think, well, I'm going to need this. And then you don't.
1: An unnamed person said expired coupons. Yep.
0: Okay.
1: Leader of the peasants said, I have a deck of cards in my junk drawer. Oh, and old receipt and a few coupons.
0: That's right.
1: Wino Chris, don't forget the screwdriver. Oh, and a rubber band.
0: Rubber bands? Sure.
1: Rubber bands also go in a little bag in a separate drawer.
0: Definitely. I'm with you on that.
1: John the pool guy said, I can't believe no one doesn't keep 15 different kinds of charging cords.
0: That's what we're saying we do.
1: Yeah.
0: And you shouldn't.
1: I'm throwing those away. That's what I'm going to do today.
0: Well, don't throw away the new ones.
1: No, but I'm going to go through because we don't need all of those.
0: You don't need seven USB chargers.
1: No.
0: Right.
1: Jury Insider said half full hand sanitizers.
0: Okay.
1: MBM, screwdrivers, and pliers.
0: Okay. I don't have a junk drawer, but I have a junk basket, basically. But it's kind of like screwdrivers, a random hook.
1: Yeah.
0: A couple screws that are loose that I don't know where they came from. A tape measure. I got a little tiny tape measure in there.
1: Yeah. Flashlight. Little flashlight.
0: I got a big flashlight.
1: Well,
0: it's
1: in our junk drawer, though.
0: Yeah.
1: I have, like,
0: you got a little tiny one? Yeah.
1: Mm-hmm. Matches.
0: Okay. Yeah. Sure.
1: What else is in there? So many old markers and pencils for throughout the school year, like the kids' like homework stuff, and they get thrown in there.
0: Yeah.
1: Pencil sharpener.
0: I had a piece of furniture at my mom's house, a chair, that a little bit of the wood had come off, and so it was lighter in color than the rest of the chair.
1: Yeah.
0: And so I went to Miners and I bought one of those wood ink sticks type of thing.
1: Did it work?
0: It worked perfectly.
1: Yeah.
0: This cherry colored chair, cherry wood, and I did the marker on it. But that's a one-time use too. There it is. I fixed the chair. Now I have an entire stick of cherry wood stain that I'll never use again ever.
1: Throw it out.
0: I guess I should.
1: Yeah.
0: And then you know what's going to happen when I do that? You know it.
1: You'll need it.
0: I'll need it.
1: I know.
0: Can't throw it away.
1: Anonymous Erica said birthday candles and rubber bands. I'm starting to get nervous that I have too many little containers for things because everything everyone's texting in, I'm like, I have a little container for that.
0: Yeah.
1: Like I keep birthday candles separate in my baking shelf.
0: Sure. With like the sprinkles and the cupcake.
1: Yes.
0: Containers.
1: The little paper things.
0: Yeah. Sprinkles.
1: I might have too many little containers.
0: You might. It's possible. Do you have the little metal cutouts that you can do like sugar cookies on? You know, like Santa sugar cookies?
1: I have a whole kit that my grandma gave me like 10 years ago that was hers. And so I do keep that in like, you know.
0: Oh, that's a special.
1: That's a special one.
0: Special
1: that
0: deal.
1: One's set aside.
0: Okay.
1: I've got a cheap husband said eyeglass repair kit.
0: That's a good one. The little tiny screwdrivers that you can't even see anymore. And then you have to fix your glasses, but you have to put on a second pair of glasses so that you can see fixing your glasses. Who's gone through that hell?
1: Mm-hmm.
0: Just fix your glasses. Okay, I'll do it. Wait, I can't see now because my glasses aren't on my face. Got to go get my other pair of glasses. Ugh.
1: I'm just realizing I have two junk drawers.
0: Oh.
1: Because the one below my junk drawer is like pictures and a recipe book and like other crap that I cram in there that I can't fit into the junk drawer.
0: Yeah.
1: Huh. That's upsetting me.
0: Give
1: I
0: two.
1: Need to go home.
0: Yeah.
1: I got to go home right now.
0: Well, and you just got on your summer cleaning.
1: I'm very into
0: here.
1: Like throwing things away right now.
0: All right, well, go home then. Go home and do it.
1: See ya.
0: I'll back that.
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That is Megan Maroney there, and Tennessee Orange is our 10 o'clock hour gets underway. Good morning. I'm Andy Morris. I'll be with you till about 3. Here's Morgan Wallen, and don't we?

0: Hudson Westbrook, Painted You Pretty. Hudson's going to be in concert at Vina Robles Amphitheater coming up on October 10th. If you'd like more information, all you have to do is head to jugcountry.com or use the KJUG app, and we will see you there. Here's Dierks Bentley.
1: These old boots still got a lot of ground. They ain't covered yet.

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0: That is the Eli Young Band there in Crazy Girl. Now, they're going to be here in concert on the 4th of October at Barrel House Brewing in Tin City in Paso Robles. The really cool part is all next week. Tom and Becky have got tickets to give away. 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

0: Kenny Chesney there, and Carry On as we get ready for the 13th annual Mac and Cheese Fest presented by Malihi Ford and Arroyo Grande. Going to be happening September 19th at Avila Beach Golf Resort, and it is for those who are 21 years of age and older. It's going to be a really good time. If you would like more information, all you have to do is head to jugcountry.com. You can also check out the KJUG app. I know Blast and Brew is going to be there. Alex's Barbecue, Firestone Walker, Primal House, and a whole bunch more. 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Again, September 19th, Avila Beach Golf Resort for the 13th annual Mac and Cheese Fest.
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0: And coming soon to the city
4: Lompoc, of Lompoc. The 19th.
0: We'll check in with you Monday, okay?
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5: Jug Country weather.
0: Still calling for a little bit of clouds and fog. In fact, as I came over the grade this morning, there were some light showers falling down. I think it's that early morning cloud layer. Going to be that way throughout the early parts of the day today. If you are in the North County, it's going to be a little cooler. Highs today, north of the grade, we're looking, believe it or not, at 72 is all. Along the beach, all areas of the Central Coast, a little bit cooler than that, not by a whole lot. 70 expected for the inland valley south of the grade under cloudy skies. Along the beaches, looking at about 68, so definitely cooler today than it has been.

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That is Jackson Dean there, and Don't Come Looking as our 11 o'clock hour gets underway. I'm Andy Morris. Here is Morgan Wallen teaming up with Post Malone on this one. This is called I Ain't Coming Back.

0: Zach, top there in South of Sanity. I don't know if you caught the news, but Ty Myers is going to be at Avila Beach Golf Resort with special guests Brent Cobb, Benny G. It's a sold-out show, but we do have something to give away. 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
2: The Five Cities is Jug Country.

Megan Maroney there, Am I Okay? We are 1 week away. In fact, a week from today is the very first Tascadero Greyhound home football game. The really cool news is that Roger Bland is back with us this year, calling all the action. I'll tell you all about that first game coming up. Days left.

0: Luke Combs in Days Like These. And I mentioned a little bit ago, we are so excited that Roger Bland is back calling play-by-play for the Atascadero Greyhounds this season. He and Joey Davis are teaming up again. The first game is a week from today, a week from this evening, as a matter of fact, on August 20th, 6 p.m. early kickoff, pregame about 5:45. Delano is coming to town to take on the Greyhounds, and it kicks off our cruising weekend. It's going to be a really good time at Atascadero. If you'd like more details, you can check out the website. But don't forget, K-Jug is the official home of Atascadero Greyhound football.
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3: Absolutely. 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Those boneless New Yorks have been a classic premium steak. $12.99 a pound on those this week from Harris Ranch. So one that I know I'm going to do this weekend that I've been talking about is combo up the fresh pork spare ribs at $3.99 and the fresh chicken drumsticks at only 99 cents a pound.
0: And how about produce department?
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0: And where are we going to find Spencer's, John?
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0: Ty Myers, Thought It Was Love, and Ty is going to be at Avila Beach Golf Resort along with Brent Cobb and Benny G on August the 20th. That's a week from tonight. Tickets are sold out. There may be some limited verified resale available, and some tickets may be released soon. But the most important part is you can win not only tickets but meet and greets right here on The Jug. 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
3: 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And then on Thursday, August 20th, the High Limit Sprint Car Series begins its California tour with their first ever visit to the Santa Maria Speedway. 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Reserve

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1: Jug Country weather.
2: We started off with a little bit of fog and clouds and some early morning showers this morning, and it looks like the clouds are going to be with us through mid-morning, burning off to mostly sunny skies a little bit later on. High temperatures, quite a bit cooler. North County only 72 today, 70 for the Inland Valley south of the grade, and 65 at the beaches, so it's definitely cooling off for a few days. Let's get you back into the music right now with Corey Kent. This is Empty Words.

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Parker McCollum and Handle on You as our 12 o'clock Out to Lunch hour gets underway. Out to Lunch brought to you every day by Tanya Ortega and the Ortega Firm. Here's Lainey Wilson. She was just here at the California Mid-State Fair this year. Put on an awesome show. This is 4x4.

0: Brooks and Dunn there at Boots, Scoot, and Boogie as we get ready for the 13th annual Mac and Cheese Fest. Wow. Presented by Malahi Ford. Hard to believe 13 years we've been doing this. It's happening September 19th at Avila Beach Golf Resort. It is for those 21 and over. Strict rule there. And Brass Mash is going to be there, presented by Megan's Organic Market. The Mac and Cheese Fest was voted the 2026 New Times Best Food and Drink Event. Think about all the events we've got on the Central Coast. There's only over 25 chefs, 30 beverage ventures, groups like Blast and Brew, the returning champs for mac and cheese, Culture Food Truck, Firestone Walker, Primal House, Goldland Barbecue, The Anderson at Paso, and a whole lot more.
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98.1 K-Chug welcomes Ty Myers live August 20th at Avila Beach. 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Catch him live on August 20th at Avila Beach Resort while the rest of the world catches up. 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

0: Lenny Wilson, phone, keys, and wallet, checking out all the things she needs when she leaves the house. What's she missing on that list? Well, if you listen, it was God and Mama and George Jones, not necessarily in that order. Hey, the 13th annual Mac and Cheese Fest is coming up, presented by Malahea Ford. It's going to be happening September 19th at Evola Beach Golf Resort. 25 different chefs, 30 beverage vendors. 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
4: Jug Country weather.
0: Still calling for mostly sunny weather throughout the day today after the fog and low clouds burns off. That's going to be with us through mid-morning. High temperatures today, that's the big news, quite a bit lower than it has been over the last few days. North County today, highs only near 72. 70 for the Inland Valley, south of the grade, 65 at the beaches today. Let's get you back into the music with a guy who's going to be here in concert next Saturday night on the 22nd at Vina Robles Amphitheater. This is Tucker Wentmore and Brunette.

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Always one of my favorite singers, Dina Carter there, and How Do I Get There From Here? Hope your day is going well. Just a little bit after 1 o'clock, I'm Andy Morris. I'll be here till 3 today, and then Pepper takes over the airwaves. Here is Ella Langley, a little cutie patootie that is doing so well these days. This is a song called Choosin' Texas.

0: want my horseback.
1: Cody Johnson there. The song, it's obviously called The Horseback. We're getting ready for the 13th annual Mac and Cheese Fest coming up. It is going to be happening September 19th at Avalon Beach Golf Resort for those 21 and over. That's important. 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And, of course, the Mac and Cheese Fest was voted this year as the best food and drink event for 2026 in all of San Luis Obispo County, which is pretty cool. There's a lot of events that go on. We're going to have some great chefs there. Blast and Brew, the returning champs. 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
1: Ronnie Gray and Think As You Drunk. It's kind of the way I feel today. I'm not sure why. Ty Myers is going to be in town in concert a week from today at Avila Beach Golf Resort. Brent Cobb and Benny G are going to be along for the ride. Now, the show is sold out. There are some limited verified resale tickets available. I know that's always a little confusing. I would just get on and try to win some. We've got tickets and meet and greets to give away. 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
7: 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Weather forecast, fog and clouds into morning hours and then burning off to mostly sunny skies. Going to be that way all the way through the weekend. Had a little bit of wetness last night. Not heavy rain, but some showers falling down. And then mostly sunny by the time afternoon gets here. High temperatures today. That's what the big news is. Only 72 north of the grade today. 70 for the inland valleys. South of the grade and along the beaches today looking for highs near 65.

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Cody Johnson and the Painters. Our 2 o'clock hour gets underway. I'm Andy Morris. This guy's going to be at Vina Robles Amphitheater coming up on Saturday of next week. Not this coming, but the following Saturday. It's Tucker Wetmore

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Zach Top there in South of Sanity. And this young lady is going to be part of the Sunday Night Football program again. She sings the opening night song. And from what I hear this year, she's rocking it. It's Carrie Underwood. This is

0: George Strait, Blue Clear Sky, one of the greatest from one of the greatest, and we are 1 week away from Atascadero Greyhound football. Their home opener is on a Thursday night, the 20th, 6 p.m. kickoff, pregame about 5:45. Delano is coming to town. You can hear all the Greyhound games live on the Jug with Roger Bland and Joey Davis. And again, the first one coming up a week from tonight.
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0: That is Bailey Zimmerman there with Chevy Silverado, and we're getting ready for the 13th annual Mac and Cheese Fest presented by Malahi Ford and Royal Grande. It's happening September 19th at Avila Beach Golf Resort. 21 and over, that's important. You got to be 21 to get in. General admission tickets and VIP still available right now, although this event will sell out. Brass Mash is going to be there, brought to you by Megan's Organic Market, and some great chefs, Allegretto, Primal House, Firestone Walker, our returning champs from last year, Blast and Brew, and Culture Food Truck, the people's choice from last year. So it's going to be a really good time, and the gloves are off for the 13th annual Mac and Cheese Fest.
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0: Kenny Chesney there and Carry On. And the Eli Young Band is going to be in town October 4th at Barrel House Brewing, the one in Tin City. It's their Keep On Dreaming Tour, 6 p.m. show. All ages on sale now. And Tom and Becky have got tickets to give away all next week. You make sure you start listening in Monday morning for your chance to win.
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0: 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Weather forecast still calling for some scattered showers early in the mornings over the next couple days. Big news right now, temperatures. It's quite a bit cooler today by almost 12 degrees than what it was yesterday. 72 the high in the North County today. 70 along the beaches, or 70 at the inland valleys. I'm sorry, south of the Great Beaches looking even cooler, about 65. So that's a look at your weather forecast again.

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Jelly Roll Needs a Favor on 98.1 KJUG. And good afternoon. How are you, Pepper Daniels? Jumping in with you with Justin Moore.

0: There's Hardy, Tim McGraw, Eric Church, and Morgan Wallen, and MacArthur on 98.1 KJUG, and a big song this year. Really, that song has been a big song. It's been really going strong all year long. There was talk earlier in the year that they might do an album together, maybe a concept album where it would be like a story of all these different generations of people and into one album. I still think it's a good idea. I just don't hear or think that it's happening anytime soon.
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0: There's Zach Top on 98.1 KJUG. He's working on new music, teasing us with it as well right now. Zach Top was part of a Chris Stapleton show in Toronto recently where they performed the song I Ain't Living Long Like This, which was made famous by Waylon Jennings, but written by Rodney Crowell, one of my all-time favorites there. Good stuff. That's also the same weekend, a couple weekends ago, where Chris Stapleton showed up on stage with Guns N' Roses. Yeah, which has got to be pretty wild to hear.
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0: Luke Combs and Rethink Some Things on 98.1 KJUG. His latest right there. Luke announcing some massive 2027 stadium dates all around the country. The biggest of the biggest of the biggest stadium dates for 2027.
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0: 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Cloudy and mid to upper 50s again tonight. Today, or like tomorrow, like today, upper 60s at the beaches, 70s in Slow, and even 70s in the North County. Here's Hudson Westbrook.

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cage hug, one of the wildest nights at the California Mid-State Fair I can remember in some time, if ever, when Treaty Oak was there this past fair. And their opener, William Clark Green, was awesome as well. Longtime fan of that guy. I'm going to play his latest with our Fresh Cut coming up.

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Chris Stapleton on 98.1 KJUG on what we called day zero of the Not California Mid-State Fair. Chris Stapleton was awesome. And speaking of the fair, my Fresh Cut was at the fair as well. Our Fresh Cut brought to us by Ceslock. 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This guy opened for Treaty Oak Revival, which was one of the wildest nights at the fair, if not wildest ever. William Clark Green, and he was great. He is great. He's been in the Texas music scene for well over a decade, and he's just fantastic. Good Time is the name of his latest right here on KJUG. It's your Fresh Cut.

It's William Clark Green and Good Time on 98.1 KJUG, and he was a good time opening up for Treaty Oak Revival at the fair a couple of weeks back. His latest album came out this spring called Watterson Hall, and features songs we've already been playing all summer, getting ready for that show, Stubborn and Remains, Where the Wild Things Are, and now that is the new one called Good Time, and a whole lot of Lubbock, a little bit of that.

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0: Hey, it's Pepper Daniels from 98.1 KJUG here talking about Press Quesadilla Grill. 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

I knew it. I knew you on 98.1 KJUG. And I don't know if it was over the weekend or when it was, but somebody said something about Taylor Swift probably still on her honeymoon. And I said, no, she's not still on her honeymoon because her husband is at training camp. So like the football side of people know that, you know, the football players are in training camp. But if you don't follow football, you wouldn't necessarily know that. But yeah, he's at training camp like all the football players. I don't follow training camp too much. I have a hard time staying interested in it, you know. I do love Hard Knocks, the show that is on HBO. And this year they're following the Seattle Seahawks, which is an interesting twist because usually they follow a bad team that's trying to rebuild. But this time they're following the team that just won the Super Bowl. So that's kind of interesting.

0: And they're, yeah, it's really interesting. I like that. But it's hard for me to follow preseason football, especially when baseball's still going, and especially if the Cubs are somewhat good, and we're more than somewhat good.
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2: 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Add in live entertainment from Brass Mash, presented by Megan's Organic Market, and an atmosphere you can only get once a year, and you'll be coming back for seconds and thirds. This isn't just another food festival. This 21 and over event is the one your friends are already talking about and the one you don't want to hear about after the fact. Tickets are limited, and this event always sells out at themacandcheesefest.com. 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
3: It's always sunny at Sunset Honda. It's a great day to stay in that Sunset Honda. It's always sunny at Sunset.
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Kill and Me from Parker McCollum on 98.1 KJUG, and Pepper Daniels hanging out with you here this afternoon, reminding you that the Mac and Cheese Fest is on sale, and we are locking you in for September 19th at Avila Beach. 21 and over for the Big Kid Party. 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We are crazy about this event. It is so much fun. It's a party. It's a Mac and Cheese Fest. It's all the drinks and all our friends in the wine business and the breweries and the, you know, coming to pour, and some of our favorite chefs are always there, and it's just a good time. It's the

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0: 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Upper 50s and cloudy late tonight. Tomorrow, like today, upper 60s and low to mid 70s pretty much everywhere on the Central Coast.

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